0: have like all these like men terrorizing this black man. Is that the story?
1: It was also built by slaves.
0: Yes, indeed.
1: I mean, I don't know.
0: Good old
1: I remember
0: Lewisburg.
1: When I was in like orientation, they told us this story about how Thomas Jefferson, when he came here, brought his own personal slave.
0: I remember that
1: yeah.
0: story.
1: And they were like, oh yeah, they were really close.
0: They were
1: and
0: best was, friends.
1: They were best friends.
0: He wasn't like, actually a slave.
1: I was like, dude, he was a slave. What is wrong with you?
0: I don't
1: you?
0: Think you can put best friend. I don't think any label you put on that is going to erase the fact of what it really was.
1: No.
0: Or it's like the whole is like Sally Fleming's like thing. Like, oh, they really had a consensual relationship. Like,
1: oh, I don't know. What's that one?
0: The slave he was having the affair with.
1: Oh, and had all the children with, right?
0: Yes.
1: Yeah, it's like, oh, they were in love. No.
0: Well, he
1: no,
0: owned her, so
1: he
0: I don't.
1: Owned her.
0: She really didn't have a choice, even if she did or didn't. Like, let's be realistic here.
1: Yeah.
0: But not too much on that. But yeah, so major changes. Yeah. Sorry, I'm like really loud in the mic. So I did change the day to Thursdays, mainly to accommodate my role at the Meridian. They need me there on Friday nights because we do have our shows and I would like to be present. I would low-key have to miss all the shows to be here with you guys, but I can still keep my show on a different day. So I literally just changed the day, kept the same time. It may be more difficult to have Taylor and Jenny. Jenny has her exec meetings and Taylor is currently going through mock trial tryouts. And
1: yeah, she was telling me it's 5 hours a day for 4 consecutive days.
0: Yeah, and they've only approved 3 people because everybody else sucked so
1: insane.
0: Far.
1: Insane.
0: I was like,
1: insane.
0: I was like, I feel bad. Like, imagine you're going in like, oh yeah, I'm so pumped for my mock tryout. And I give you a big old like red cross.
1: You know,
0: like they've only like out of all the people they saw yesterday, only 3 got like approved.
1: It's just, well, I think it's nice that it's selective because, you know, it is a,
0: you
1: it's,
0: don't
1: it's
0: wanna,
1: a competition
0: like,
1: program.
0: Any po nobody coming off the street representing you and your team.
1: Exactly. I mean, I think that's great, but I also think they're putting way too much pressure on the current members. I mean, to
0: yeah.
1: be there for 5 hours a day, 4 days, just
0: nah,
1: sounds
0: I quit.
1: Criminal.
0: I'm sorry. I try to be a complainer, not a quitter. You can only complain so much before you're like, all right, I'm done.
1: Yeah,
0: if you push a complainer to their limit, they will quit. you can have a complainer that is a procrastinator, which is what I fall under.
1: Mm.
0: But if you've pushed a complainer to become a quitter, you are part of the problem.
1: If I'm not in bed by 10 o'clock, I'm a quitter.
0: I thought you said you've been staying up later.
1: Oh, I have. In bed.
0: Fair point. I did the same. I think the other night I was just laying in bed. Like, or sorry, my beanie bag bed, which is another thing I have. I have a bed under my bed, so suck it.
1: Not only do you have 2 beds, you have the double bed.
0: Oh, like the double sized bed?
1: Yeah.
0: Okay. Yeah, because right? I forget, like, you have the twins and all that other stuff.
1: Like, I feel like I'm a hot dog every night. I, like, need to roll in the same place.
0: That's why I felt in Spotswood. I was like, I genuinely like considered, like, I thought every night when I climbed into bed, I'm going to fall to bed.
1: I do too, but it's
0: but like,
1: also
0: like mine was like I kept mine raised. I know you said you lowered yours.
1: I did lower mine,
0: but like, or even now, like my parents were like, "Are you sure you want yours that high?" I was like, "Yeah," because like I think my mom was more scared of like how I was gonna get in the bed, because what I didn't tell her is that technically the end of the bed is supposed to be a ladder, but then I just use my ottoman and step on my ottoman to get into my bed. Does it slip and slide a little? Yes. Is that a risk I'm willing to take? Also, yes. And worst comes to worst, if I'm like really lazy, I undid the beanbag part of the beanbag bed and just made
1: the
0: bed.
1: If you end up falling, just roll over to the other bed.
0: Yeah, I'll just ride.
1: Like if you fall
0: I'll just
1: off.
0: Ride. Yeah, it's kind of almost that. It's like when you like jump and then like you land on like the sack.
1: There's a joke in there somewhere, but yeah.
0: Yeah, like I'll just be writhing in pain at like my aching joints, and I'll just be like,
1: yeah.
0: I mean, like
1: do the shimmy onto
0: right.
1: the sack.
0: I mean, it's got 2 outlets under the bed, like because they're like closer to the wall. So when I'm in the beanbag bag, I can charge my phone, I can charge my computer because we use the outlet by the window for the lamp in Jenny's phone charger. So.
1: You should get those. You know those star decals that you can put on the ceilings, and like you can charge them with light, and they glow at night.
0: I don't know if I'll be able to do that, but like I could honestly
1: so cool.
0: get like some little string lights, like the ones we got like right next to you.
1: Yeah.
0: Like, it's going to be about to be a bed and breakfast. Be like, all right, so if you want to come to OTP when I'm in here, you can take a nap. It's going to be $5. And if you want to spend the night, we do charge a little more for room and board. Food is not, it's more of like, it's literally room and board. You can have access to the showering and bathroom facilities. Food is off limits. Please bring your own.
1: Well, speaking of bed and breakfast, whatever. So because of the whole dining situation, they're doing the like breakfast optional thing upstairs in Sadler. And they have like a bunch of like packages.
0: I saw the donut holes.
1: They have everything. They have eggs. They have anything you could imagine breakfast related. Mm-hmm. And they're actually giving out bags. So people are going in there and literally stocking up. Just like dumping in Danishes and cakes.
0: Them.
1: I'm like, you know, if that's what you want to do, that's what you want to do. But like, guys, it's not that serious.
0: Good for them. You know, I mean, I genuinely have a bagel every morning. The only thing I switch is the spread.
1: Ooh, what do you spread?
0: Most of the time I do like a like cream cheese. Other time it's like strawberry cream cheese. Like it's like pink in color. It's like it has strawberries in it. And it's like the Philadelphia brand one.
1: I've never heard of that.
0: It's really good. I also got these like Asiago bagels that low-key like... I need to like find something good to pair it with. Honestly, if I really was locked in, I can make like bagel breakfast sandwiches because my mom used to make like ciabatta ones, kind of like the ones at Starbucks, but it was just cheaper to make her own. But I got used to that over the summer, so now I'm kind of like figuring out what's like easy and convenient because like I could go to the dining hall, but like since I'm on my limited plan, it's just more easy. Like I get more things, I get more out of my own money going to Food Lion. Like I get what I want and know what I can make.
1: You know, I've never been to that Food Lion. Oh, wait, no, it's a lie. I've been there once.
0: So I've been taking you to that Food Lion and the Walmart over by the Great Wolf Lodge. Oh, my God, that Great Wolf Lodge is a mess. I saw a video on TikTok about the power being out. I'm so glad I'm not the age. The things you realize when you become an adult that you're like, wow, childhood nostalgia cannot
1: you're blind as
0: accommodate.
1: A child. Yeah.
0: Like, oh, my gosh. Like, my mom was taking me there, like, not when they had bed bugs, but then like after like we were young enough and then like a couple years after we had went, it's like bed bugs and it's like now it's like the power is going out, at least at the one here in Williamsburg.
1: So like those water parks, you're essentially playing in a bath with all the children and using those things, all the dirt and grime.
0: Well, yes.
1: It's just it's that to me seems like a biohazard.
0: I can't say water country is too much better because it is like it's an outdoor water park. So I guess like, you know, it is slightly better because you are outside. You're able to filter things out a little
1: better.
0: That's
1: Busch Gardens, right? Water country or no?
0: No, like, well, they're like, they're part of the same company, but they're two different parks.
1: Oh, okay.
0: Busch Gardens is all like roller coasters and stuff. Water country is like water rides, pools, all that stuff. I always preferred water country. It was like, now I wouldn't go, or I'm very selective with going because it's like, it can be very overwhelming. A lot of people bring their young children, which is fine. I'm not saying I like need to be at a water park without kids, but it's also
1: I'm saying that. Yeah, no, I don't need children.
0: It's like, you know, it's like you have the long lines, and also it's like, especially if like you want to go like do stuff like the wave pool. Like, the wave pool is like one of the places to go there.
1: Oh, is that the thing? Like, I always see these videos of like, for some reason, every single person in this wave pool is Asian. I don't know why. Every time I see the video,
0: right?
1: And they're like, just like there's a sea of them. And then the wave comes and like there's like this, like they're all wearing riding these inflatable sharks.
0: Yes, I just
1: have
0: saw
1: you
0: that
1: seen
0: one
1: that?
0: Yesterday.
1: Yeah, okay.
0: Like water country doesn't have the sharks, but it's like it's essentially the same concept. Yeah. But yeah, water country. I didn't go this summer. It used to be this. I would pick water country over freaking great bath lodge, whatever.
1: Oh my god, that's a hashtag great bath lodge.
0: But the little wizard quest is cute. Actually, no, it's not, because you have to pay like $100 for the freaking wand, and then you have to activate the wand, and I think there's an activation fee. Just go around and tap chests in pixie dust.
1: Everything is so expensive now. And like, I was looking, because I want to go home for fall break. Mm-hmm. I was looking into Ubers connecting Williamsburg and Richmond, or the opposite direction, Williamsburg and Norfolk, to get to the airports. Mm-hmm. $90. $90.
0: We'll take you home for free. Relax. Raquel's got that.
1: I'm just like, you know, I'm so lucky that I have people who are willing to do that, and I do have the means to pay for it, but $90 for an Uber, and they do have buses, but the buses get there at 10 in the morning.
0: Yeah.
1: What about for people with 8 a.m. flights?
0: Yeah, buses also, like, it's not... Some buses, like, especially, like, here, like, they don't take you directly. You still have to, like, navigate. Like, you can get... some places you can only get so close to where you need to be.
1: You know, I'm willing to be in a bus. It's like, I'd go to the multiple stops, but I literally can't do anything if it arrives after my flight takes off.
0: Yeah.
1: There's so many obstacles nowadays.
0: I'm like a bird, I only fly away. Anyways, we're going to get into some music. I'm really excited to talk about, I really need to play some music, but like, I just watched it, like before this, I watched the newest episode of 1,000 Pound Sisters. Let me tell you the tea after this music. I will tell y'all the tea because it's only 2 episodes. Like, you can get caught up really quickly. Go on HBO Max because they got all the seasons on there. Tammy pissing me the hell off. Excuse my language, but we'll get into that.
1: You know, before you continue, you know who pisses me off more than anybody? Amanda. I want to slap Amanda.
0: She's been through a lot. I can give you the update on her, too.
1: You can go through a lot.
0: No, like, recently. Like, she's got pot. She's, like, lost. Like, she's 188 pounds now.
1: What?
0: And that's shocking because I'm not 188 pounds.
1: We weigh essentially the same.
0: Yeah, but we'll get into it. We will get into it.
1: You know, that just pissed me off even more.
0: We will get into it. All right, so we're going to play some music. I got some Depeche Mode, MKG, JMSN. I love JMSN. I'm sorry, I don't hear enough people talking about his music or they like his music. He is so good. Like, go, white boy, go. So, yeah, we will be right back after these couple of songs.

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1: That's the Big Dipper over there, and there's the Little Dipper.
2: You take the balloon, and you rub the balloon on your head like this, and then it'll stick to the wall.
1: Brown shoes, brown belt. Black shoes, black belt.
2: You want to know how to whistle? Pucker your lips. You leave a little hole like this, blow out, and that's how you whistle.
1: Yellow and blue make green.
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1: 1 + 1 = 2. 2 + 2 = 4. 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Always talk quietly in the library. And that's how you give a Zerbert. Some people have innies, some people have outies. Here's the church. 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
1: So when you get to the corner of Smith and Orchard, you're going to want to take a
2: left. You are not going to.
1: Then what you're
2: going
1: to do is turn onto Marcy
2: and
1: Avenue.
2: Just broke up
1: and go past the first three lights
2: happy about
1: and then take
2: it.
1: The next left.
2: I don't really think
1: five
2: she's
1: more
2: happy,
1: blocks,
2: but
1: and you should be
2: who
1: there.
2: Who am I to judge, right?
1: Park
2: anyway,
1: on the right.
2: That's
1: I'll
2: what
1: see
2: I
1: you
2: heard
1: later
2: last
1: tonight.
2: Night.
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1: McGruff here.
2: The crime doc?
1: Yep.
2: I think I'm going to need your help. 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
1: Okay, well, what you do is...
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0: somebody lost their life.
1: Wow, that was electric.
2: That was pretty. Wait, I want to have it properly done.
1: Okay.
2: Here we go.
1: That's good.
2: Wow.
1: Good.
2: This is WCWN. Oh my God, who wrote? Sorry. This is WCWM out of Williamsburg, Virginia. I'm Emily.
1: I'm Sophia.
2: And this is
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2: Okay, I'm mad because we're not allowed to use the 90.9 FM anymore, so I erased the 90.9.
1: Somebody said keep it up. Somebody said keep it up, though.
2: I know. I'm going to go erase that right now.
1: Whoa. Okay, Mr. Manager. Why not just leave it up for the good times?
4: Because people will say it on air, and that's the whole point, is to not say it on air.
1: Okay, anyways. What's up, listeners? What's up, my Giggler Nation? This is actually, I was thinking about this. This is our last first show.
4: Is it because you won't be a student? Like, you can't do it next year?
1: No. This is our first show of the semester, and it's going to be, or the first show of the year, and it's going to be our last first show of the year.
4: Oh, I think it ends semester.
1: What?
4: Like, wouldn't next semester be our last first show of the year?
1: I'm just saying, no, because it's the beginning of the
4: first show of, like,
1: the semester, not of the year.
4: I guess, yeah.
1: Wait, don't be contrarian. It's our just last first show.
4: You're right. I'm sorry, I was getting confused.
1: Anyways, and it's really sad, but it's going to be okay. We've been really into RuPaul recently, so all our cover girls out there, put that bass in your walk. I have some songs. Wait, should we talk about our summers?
4: You go first. Yours was more interesting.
1: It's not true.
4: Mine was kind of depressing, I'm not going to lie.
1: All right. Yeah, I went to Edinburgh. It was really, really fun, and I'm so excited to come back and be a wonderful William and Mary student. Whoopee! I'm very excited about,
4: Can you do your whoopee again?
1: Whoopee!
4: I like that.
1: Different functions, different fun little, like, I don't know, different events. Wait, what'd she say?
2: She said, Katie is listening right now. Shout out Katie.
1: Hi, Katie.
2: I think she was, like, involved with radio, like, last year, but I don't think she was
1: that
2: relevant.
1: No, but you know what I heard, though? What? I heard she showed up to the first meeting and then didn't show up to the rest of them. Yeah, she low-key faded.
2: Bro.
1: That's I heard.
2: That's kind of embarrassing.
1: I know, and everybody knew her as that girl who faded radio.
2: But everyone was talking about it behind her back.
1: Behind her?
2: They wouldn't
1: Wait,
2: say
1: is she
2: her
1: listening?
2: Face.
1: Is she listening right now?
2: Yeah. Oh, we're supposed to do this behind our back.
1: Wait, turn off the mic. Wait, no, like, miss that girl. Like, miss that girl down.
2: Actually, bad. Bad, bad, bad.
1: Hope she's living it up in Charlottesville.
2: Yep.
1: Mm-hmm. Wait, what the heck? Her ghost lives on, though.
2: Yeah, I smell it everywhere.
1: And what does it smell like?
2: like foot.
1: Just one foot?
2: Yeah, it's a stinky one.
1: Her foot.
2: What else did she say? Oh, yeah, I'm beefing with y'all. Oops.
1: Oops. Sorry, well, you're just mad that we exposed you over the radio, so.
2: That damn foot. That dang foot.
1: Yeah. All right.
2: Wait, continue about your thumber.
1: Oh, it was just, like, fun. I was writing for a mag. I don't know if I told you this, but the leading Scotland-based music culture publication got defunded today.
2: Why?
1: They just couldn't keep it up anymore.
2: That's so sad.
1: It's like the main Scotland publication, The Skinny. And my favorite Edinburgh meme page.
2: The Fat.
1: So they said, oh my God, The Skinny's shutting down. That's the name of the publication. They said, great day for the obese. And I literally was like, Wow.
2: Wait, is that how you found out or no?
1: Is that how I found out? Great day for the obese.
2: Great day for the obese.
1: And guess what the song was on what? The post? We are Charlie Cooper.
2: It's just a great day overall.
1: It really is just a great day. And you know what? You know what I was thinking about earlier?
2: What?
1: We're going to be here for the eve of Am I allowed to say what's tomorrow on air?
2: Well, it's almost today.
1: I know, but not that anything specific happened on this day, and I would never insinuate that that's something to celebrate, but we are on the eve of September 11th of 2026.
2: Yeah.
1: So.
2: What's special?
1: That's what I'm saying. I'm just saying, we're going to hit midnight.
2: And that's just cool.
1: And it's just going to happen.
2: It's just going to happen.
1: And I just never want this day to end. But if it did end hypothetically at midnight, we would be passing over from September 10th to September 11th.
2: Oh, I didn't even think about that.
1: Yeah, I know, right? And I was thinking about that.
2: Tomorrow again?
1: September 11th.
2: Got it.
1: Of 2026.
2: Should we talk about your first song that you have queued up?
1: Yes. It's called Painting the Walls.
2: I've been really liking Oscar Lindsay.
1: I recently bought tickets for his show in Roanoke.
2: Really?
1: Yeah, it's going to be on a Wednesday, which kind of stinks, but... Yeah, I'm very... What?
2: You said it kind of stinks, but... No, it stinks.
1: It kind of stinks, but... No, I'm very excited. I think I'm going to call off work to go. But it's only... Do you want to come with me?
2: When is it?
1: September... September 11th. No, it's September 30th. If that's a Wednesday, then I'm correct. Tickets were like $15. You free?
2: Yeah. I don't really have that much.
1: Wait. Base in your walk, girl.
2: Yeah.
1: Let's go.
2: Yeah, I'll go.
1: Okay, awesome. I think it's at 7, so like... If we just... What time do you get off of classes? Because I was thinking I'd just leave.
2: I'm after 4. I have work ends at 4.
1: Okay. Well, we can figure it out.
2: I can ask to also get off early.
1: I just, like...
2: I actually will probably... Actually, I don't know if I'll actually be around.
1: Oh.
2: But I'll see.
1: Yeah, just let me know. I was going to go alone anyway, so if you're there, it's just, like, an added joy.
2: Yeah, I'll see.
1: Okay. This song, I'm very, very excited. I've been really digging his stuff. Also, Nashville born and raised. Not Belmont University, so that's how I know he's Ohana.
2: Wait, sorry, can I interject really quick?
1: Yeah, please.
2: So I've been in my intro to Chinese cinema class.
1: I'm just so excited to see where this goes.
2: It's just my professor, she's new.
1: Okay.
2: This is like her first year teaching.
1: Who is it?
2: I actually don't know her name. I'm just going to say professor.
1: You don't know her name?
2: No.
1: What does she look like?
2: She's, like, cute.
1: Who is this?
2: It's, like, she just graduated from Brown, and she's, like, new. Like,
1: okay,
2: this is her first semester. Okay, but anyways, she basically, like, whenever... She likes to have group discussions, and, like, that's basically, like, the entire class, which is cool or whatever. But she's really vocal about her...
1: And she's just actively listening.
2: I love it though. It makes me feel like I'm like everything I'm saying feels like the most important thing in the world.
1: I just love that. You're like, so yeah, I just really like the movie.
2: So I had like my group presentation today, and I would say like the most like mundane thing.
1: Wait, what did that have to do with what I?
2: Because I was going.
1: Oh, you're like
2: what you're saying.
1: You're like, wait, you identified yourself with her.
2: I was like, wait, wow.
1: It's gonna rub one. Like, actually, by the end of the semester, I'm gonna be talking to you and you're gonna be like,
2: Yeah, my day was good.
1: Wait, that when we listen to the song, I want to show you a reel, but but yeah, anyways, Oscar Lindsay.
2: Don't worry, I got some reels lined up for the break.
1: Oh yeah, because you know we gotta fill that time somehow. But anyways, September 30th. If any gigglers are listening, Oscar Lindsay's playing in Roanoke. Pull up if you want to see me and Oscar Lindsay at the same time. But I am a little bit upset because it's like right before his album gets released. So, and he doesn't have any shows lined up for after his album gets released, which is really annoying.
2: And he's going to play his new stuff.
1: Hopefully. That's what Cameron Winter did. Anyways.
2: All right.
1: Wait, but can I...
2: Wait!
1: Wait, that's... That's not right.
2: That's not the right laugh.
1: That's not the right laugh. Wait, I want to introduce, because then I don't have to do it later. But after that, we're going to play Cleveland by Squirrel Flower.
2: Which, yeah.
1: I love this song, and actually this song reminds me of you so much. Oh my god, sorry. It reminds me of you so much because you would like Cleveland.
2: Cleveland?
1: But the song is so you, though.
2: I do really like this song. I've been listening to this song.
1: Like, he's cute, but he doesn't like Philly. You know what I mean? Like, it kind of gives that.
2: Wants to go out east.
1: Anyways, yeah. I guess don't touch that dial. Can we recreate it? I don't even think we can.

sweet. You see, in front of us, this is Algeria.

Okay, everyone, you're listening to my favorite song by RuPaul. I'll turn it up a little bit louder and I'll point out my favorite parts for everyone. That looks exactly what Chelsea. So we aren't here yet at my

really corny, really, really corny drag. And it's like really makes me laugh hard, but they're so, it's like 50-year-old gay men being so sincere about like their queerness, and which is really beautiful. But it's also the way they go about doing it is like the corniest pop song that's current right now that's about like empowerment. No, it's like worse than that. It's like, but yeah, if they did do Pink Pony Club, they would be crying. You know what I mean? They love being gay in a way that, like, it comes from, like, such a space of trauma because they are old. And it's, like, you know, different experience. But it's, like, wow. I kind of feel bad for laughing sometimes because I know it's so terrible. But it's just, like, the way they are doing it is so... The songs are choice. Oh, wait, we're about back at it. I'm going to turn this off.

0: So good.
1: Wow. Yeah, take that in, gigglers. This is WCWM out of Williamsburg, Virginia. I'm Emily.
0: I'm Sophia.
1: And this is...
0: John Pork.
1: John Pork calling.
0: The Boardwalk of Giggles. It's so good.
1: It's really good.
0: It's good from afar. Just letting you gigglers know, the logo for us this semester is John Pork is calling.
1: It's pretty relevant right now to us.
0: It's a really big and like popular meme
1: at the moment. Yeah.
0: At the moment, yeah. Talk a little bit about the songs that you played earlier.
1: Yeah, I played Believer by Smurs. Is that how they say it? Smurs.
0: I say Smurs, but some people like to say like
1: Smears.
0: Smears, and I don't actually know what it is.
1: Smurs pronunciation.
2: Big City Life.
1: Smurs?
0: Okay, those are different, actually. Are you going
3: to
0: play it?
3: Yeah. Conservatory to give the Music Moves Europe Talent Awards to Smurs.
0: Okay, so it is Smurs.
3: Hello, ladies. So, firstly, I'm going to ask you your name, Smurs.
1: Oh,
3: am I pronouncing it right?
2: We pronounce it Smarts, but it's
0: Smarts.

0: Smart.
1: Smart.
0: Yeah.
1: I'm about to pull that out so in like the
2: up to you.
1: The most casual smart. Conversation ever.
3: Okay.
2: But it's up to you.
3: Okay, smart. Okay. Smart. Is that okay? Can I ask, what does it mean?
4: It started out as meaning heartache.
1: What Aww. Do you mean started
4: and
1: out?
4: Then it was shortened, and then it ended up as just a word. So now it doesn't mean anything, but it came from heartache at one point back in time.
3: So it's evolved since then. Okay, right.
0: Why is she the one interviewing them? No offense.
1: Yeah, I don't know.
0: Okay, that was interesting.
1: Yeah, smarts. Thank you, smarts. Yeah, I've been not really into smears recently, but I went through a phase.
0: Mm.
1: Oh, so good.
0: I was just listening to the news, so I think that's new.
1: Yeah, I'd never heard it before.
0: I think like it's a new album coming out.
1: God, what a catchy song. I am American,
0: just like you too. Or is it old? I don't really know.
1: Oh, it might have been old. I was going to say, they just came out with their remix album.
0: It's old.
1: Yeah, it
0: I don't know.
1: Old.
0: I just kind of like listen.
1: Experimental.
0: I need to actually know more about artists. I just add songs I like, but it's kind of a mission of mine. Because my dad, he won't really listen to that many artists, but he will read the Wikipedia and know everything
1: about
0: them.
1: I do that.
0: I do that.
1: I do that, but it's like sometimes. Only if like it's good. You know, like, if you're adding, like, a one-hit wonder, like, you know what I mean? Mm. Like, then don't. Then don't tap that Wikipedia page. But if it's, like, Smerz, then why not?
0: Why not?
1: What college did they go to? How was their upbringing?
0: Yeah, so that was that. And then...
1: What was the second one?
0: Wombo, Dreamsicle. Wombo, yeah.
1: Wombo's so good.
0: Yeah. Because I saw them, like, in Richmond over the summer.
1: Mm.
0: And they're just, like, a three-piece.
1: Hmm?
0: Yeah.
1: I didn't know that.
0: Yeah, they use this as a three. And they sound really good. Like, it's a singer and a bassist.
1: Mm-hmm.
0: And, like, they're so good.
1: Mm.
0: Like, actually, like, the best bassist I've seen live. Because it's done in a way where it's, like, the bass notes are basically, like, full chords because they play it, like, like a chord. It's crazy. But, yeah, I've just been really obsessed with their stuff and, like, kind of listening to the sound because I think it's really cool.
1: Wombo.
0: And then American by RuPaul is, like, my favorite.
1: I am American.
0: I can't remember what season that was on. American.
1: Just, like, can you do Read You Wrote You?
0: Oh, yeah.
1: After
0: Wait. Season was that season 10? Yeah, I think season 10, because this was they were really just trying to get people to vote, and I feel like it worked
1: for me. I voted in
0: 2018.
1: Yes, that's right.
0: That is correct. I was born in 2000.
1: Super senior.
0: Like the one and only.
1: Okay, I'm sorry. And Gigglers, you're just going to have to read between the lines here. Did you hear that individual today?
0: What do you mean hear?
1: Oh, playing guitar and singing at the top of his lungs?
0: No.
1: Yes. On Sadler Terrace.
0: Singing. I heard that he's been doing that, but I haven't heard
1: and
0: him
1: it was like,
0: doing
1: and
0: it.
1: And guess what songs it was?
0: What? MJ.
1: Oh, you wish, mama. Wonderwall?
0: No!
1: Yeah.
0: You're kidding!
1: No. And what's that one song? It's like, breathe out, so or breathe in, so you can... It's like a... who did that song?
0: I'm not picking up the song. I probably do know it, I just...
1: Breathe out, just...
0: No, but I saw him... Fully falling asleep outside.
1: Everlong. Foo Fighters. Wait, you saw him what? Sorry.
0: Like, actually, like, passed out asleep on, like, you know, like, the chairs right outside when you leave, like, Sadler, like, the slice area?
1: And I'm going to ask the really big question here.
0: Yeah.
1: Is he an unhoused individual?
0: No. I think he's just doing performance art every day.
1: That's kind of beautiful.
0: He
1: kind
0: of has a lot of time on his hands.
1: Well, because he's not a student here anymore.
0: Is there a way we can find that out or not?
1: If he's a student?
0: Yeah.
1: He is always at SWEM doing work. But what work is he doing?
0: And what work is he doing? Is he applying to jobs?
1: Hopefully.
0: Is he doing some master's program? Is he taking classes? Is he working on his dating profile?
1: You're actually not allowed to say that out loud. You're not allowed to hear that out, actually.
0: You're on his friends of friends profile.
1: Also, guys, if you ever get a notification saying that somebody invited you to friends of friends, that was me and Emily.
0: We didn't have to pay the $6 to find out who liked us on the app.
1: Yeah, so if you got that, just know that we probably like you.
0: And
1: wait, that's kind of the way to go. Instead of just paying $4 to like somebody on a dating app,
0: $6,
1: which is crazy. You should just send them the link. Be like, hey, send them the link and be like, hey, you should join so you could like me. Wink, wink.
0: I guess you would need their number first. If you have their number, you're probably already there.
1: Airdrop.
0: Just ask them to hang.
1: Airdrop.
0: Give them their number.
1: Airdrop.
0: You can't do that. That's not how it works. You need to have a contact.
1: Really?
0: I was on the app for a full 4 days.
1: Wow. I think I still have it.
0: The best four days of my life.
1: Let's see.
0: Yeah, see who your six people for today are.
1: All right, guys. You're about to hear this live. Friends of friends. Wow. This is electric. Oh, I actually don't know a single person on here. You what?
0: I think I also got not him.
1: Oh my god! I don't know any of these people.
0: And I think I got the Jasper guy.
1: Nope.
0: Yeah.
1: And nope, not one person from our school.
0: Yeah.
1: So if you really want to get into the real dating scene of William Harry, get friends of friends.
0: That was our PSA, by the way.
1: Can we make a friends of friends PSA? If you get this text, it's a phishing scheme. Do not press the link.
0: And it worked.
1: Okay, wait. I want to introduce these next two songs.
0: Go.
1: Number one. I think Piss Factory is going to be my number one listened to song out of 2020.
0: Really?
1: I think I've listened to this song a good maybe... I remember at the peak of my listening... I think I listened to it probably like 10 times a day.
0: Can I ask you something?
1: Yeah.
0: My friend's sister recently started on anti-anxiety meds and it made her piss herself. Have you ever heard that happening to anyone else?
1: No. So actually, I don't think that is not ringing a bell. And I, you know... Knowing us, we definitely have met a person or two on anti-anxiety meds. And I just... You know, maybe sometimes people, like, can't eat.
0: Yeah.
1: Can't sleep. Drive. Nope. That's a bladder problem.
0: Yeah, I think that's another problem. Not.
1: What if she just likes pissing herself?
0: And No.
1: And then she's like, guys, it's the meds.
0: No, because she called her sister and she was like, I just peed myself. What do I do? And she's like, I'm 4 hours away. What do you want me to do?
1: Clean yourself up.
0: Like, a mop and a bucket.
1: A bucket and a mop.
0: A bucket and a mop.
1: move on. Next is Green Eyes, Witch Hands. And, okay, I'm about to say something crazy. This is a really good song. However, I remember I saw this on a certain William Mary alum story like a couple months ago. And I was like, wow, I'm going to give this a listen because I'm always into new music. I really liked it. And then like 3 days later, I saw like some Instagram thing and it was like new artist to look out for, Green Eyes Witch Hands.
0: Oh.
1: And I was like, wait, this person was on it. So.
0: So that's a shout out to them.
1: Yeah. Guess who it was? You're never going to guess it. This individual likes dumpster diving and cooking meals out of the food that he gets out of dumpsters.
0: Wait, who?
1: You don't know who it is.
0: I might just forget.
1: It's okay. If you turn, if you put on the music and turn off the mics, I'll tell you.
0: Okay, perfect.
2: Well,
0: wait, where's that laugh?
1: Smirsch. I have to poop.
5: And time to pay off. I get this job in a piss factory inspecting the pipe. 40 hours, $36 a week, but it's a paycheck, Jack. It's so hot in here, hot like Sahara. You could faint from the heat, but these bitches are just too lame to understand. Too goddamn grateful to get this job, to know they're getting screwed up the ass. All these women that got no teeth and gum or cranium, and the way they suck hot sausage. But me, well, I wasn't saying too much neither. I was more a schoolgirl, hard-working asshole. I figured I was speedo motorcycle, had to earn my dough, had to earn my dough. But no, you gotta relate, right? You gotta find the rhythm within. The floor boss slides up to me and he says, hey, sister, you're just moving too fast. You're screwing up the quota. You're doing your piecework too fast. Now you get off your Mustang, Sally. You ain't going nowhere. You ain't going nowhere. I lay back. I get my nerve up. I take a

0: Hey, what's up? Wait, what? Oh, you're listening to WCWM Williamsburg. I'm Sophia.
1: I'm Emily.
0: And we are the
2: Boardwalk of Giggles.
0: Oh my god.
3: What?
0: It's almost midnight. What are we playing? And what are we playing? What are we playing?
1: Fine.
0: Oh my god.
1: We'll play this into the new year.
0: Don't
1: worry, there's lyrics. We can karaoke it.
0: Is this real? Is this the actual, like, video originally?
1: I don't need to know, because, like, I just know. Like, I don't need...
0: Is it AI?
1: A voice in the storm. A man of conviction. A high reward. He spoke the truth.

0: One time I was studying at this, like, cafe in Richmond, mm-hmm. and the barista would not stop, like, stimming on this song. And I was trying to study so hard, and I just couldn't.
1: Husband and a father. You know his kids were there. Yeah. Oh.

Bye!

0: Wait, can we not?
1: I've made this far.
0: Sissy that walk next.
1: Yeah. Okay. This is our transition into the second half of our show.
0: Yes.
1: Live watching of All Stars
0: season three.
1: Bro, I've seen All Stars season two so many times.
0: But can we at least watch the episode of Riju Rochu?
1: We can watch the clip. I can't watch that whole. I just watched that.
0: Wait, season three, like taking it from where we stopped at home?
1: Yeah.
0: Okay.
1: I will watch that.
0: All right, Riju Rochu and then season three.
1: Is this what they do in I think they do this song in All Stars 3.
2: No.
0: Sissy That Walk? Wait, I feel like I remember this somewhere.
1: No, I forgot where they do the solos. I don't think it's in All Stars 3.
0: Does All Stars 3 get any better? Oh, where's the...
1: It gets so good?
0: Wait, when does... Spoiler alert. When does Ben De La Creme say...
1: It's gotta be this episode.
0: Oh my god. Yeah. We have to go.
1: Okay, we'll watch this, though.
0: Okay.
1: I could watch this on repeat. It's really good. They allowed them so much time to rehearse, which is nice. And it shows.
0: God, that bodysuit is crazy.
2: What? The orange?
0: Roxy's.
2: Yeah. So they all wanted to go in black, but Roxy didn't have black, and she's like, well, that makes me stand out.
3: Hey, girls, my name's Alaska.
0: Oh.
3: I have a question to ask you. That bitch that's on the top. Oh, wait, that's me. Hey, pork chop.
0: Oh, my God, I love her. But your face just needs a paper bag.
2: Give me a challenge, and I'll crush you all. Wow, even in the back, everyone looks good. RuPaul, line them up. Front to back, I'm sending bitches home like a heart attack. Mess with me
0: and you'll wind up in a basket. I'm Dorothy, your total. Get in the basket. Wait, okay, you know what they never touched on though?
1: Mm-hmm.
0: Season 7 when Alaska was like, when what? Season 7 of Nora/Mal.
1: She's from season 5.
0: That's not what I'm saying.
1: Oh, okay.
0: Season 7, when the runway challenge, when Chachki is
2: her 18-inch waist.
0: Yes. Well, Alaska was there.
2: She was?
0: Yeah, watching them.
2: Oh.
0: And she was never mentioned. Nobody ever said anything, but she would just, comment sometimes.
2: That's awesome.
0: And I remember, wait... Why is Alaska here? And then nope, it was never mentioned. It was never acknowledged.
2: That's awesome.
0: Yeah, it was really good.
2: You know a certain ex of mine got me that cameo for Detox, right?
0: Yes. How much was it, by the way?
2: It was $100. And I was like, what? You did $100 for that? And it was
0: what did she say?
2: She didn't have the money for it, so she asked her mom. I'm telling you,
0: her mom paid for the just for the detox.
2: God, yeah.
0: So good. With the long blonde hair, always keep them coming back for more. You a basic asshole, and it's your time to go. So wait, I'm not over that. Wait, so do you know if she asked specifically?
2: Yeah.
0: Not just for $100.
2: Yeah, I know it's for a gift for me. Yeah.
0: But was it I want to buy my girlfriend a detox cameo?
2: I think it was a gift for her birthday. I don't know if she said that though.
0: What did detox say?
2: It was the worst cameo ever.
0: Really?
2: Was it in drag? Was on vacation? It was.
0: Oh yeah, I remember this. And it. Yes, I remember this. Shut up.
2: That's why you brought me here. I'm gonna make it right. Give me a sewing challenge and I'll give you what you like. I'm full of tricks, baby. Just like on Halloween. A room full of monsters and it makes me want to scream. I have to get us right so you don't waste your time. Her wig is so good, though. Like my comedy, I'm killing on this rhyme. Show you what I can do. Going crazy and
0: dream. Wait, me and Todrick.
2: It's so good though. The choreography is so good.
0: It's so funny.
2: It's just, this part is so terrible. They all
3: this say? I remember, but it was also a bit between us where it would, like, that part, and, like, that song was, like, so, like...
0: What?
3: So the... we could do that and no.
0: Wait, who and you?
3: Me and my ex.
0: Really? That's weird.
4: Hey, squirrel friends. When one video ends, just open up another one. It's called binge viewing.
0: Girl.
3: My favorite thing, I need to show you. Do you know Pit Stop?
0: Wait, did you just see that? Somebody, I guess there's a video out there and it says read your review without Roxy.
3: Wait, but have you ever watched Pit Stop?
0: Maybe, no, like... No.
3: That's fine.
0: You know I'm not really that really deep.
3: Yeah, so Pit Stop is basically like someone will host and then they like recap the episode with like the host and then like another person. But they do this thing I love All at the stars, end. So at the end of it, 11, if you watch anything from RuPaul's Drag Race, it'll be like...
5: Where's, you know that trope when the queens are like, crown, pin, crown, we got a crown. Like, two!
3: Michelle Visage. I love this. It's Michelle. This is my favorite part.
6: Hey there, it's Michelle Visage. Do you say yay for gay? Well, then join me and subscribe to RuPaul's...
3: It's like...
0: Do you say yay for gay?
3: Wait, I can... She just always is the one ending it.
5: And that's it. We could... On the roof.
7: Look over here. The Drag Race YouTube...
3: No. It's usually Michelle, and I really like that.
0: I do like Michelle.
8: I want to find the middle ground. I wear like...
3: This is a pretty good one.
8: So kind of... Yes. Okay, but bitch...
6: You know where to go for the mecca of gay. It's right there. You know that's right. So make sure you click.
3: God, that's usually her line.
0: And
3: now.
0: I literally just love her Botox.
3: Yeah, it's so
0: funny.
3: It's so funny.
0: She's just like nothing moves. Like not actually a single thing moves.
3: Wait, this one's pretty good.
0: Hey, Kitty Girls.
3: Okay, this is Kitty Girl. But this is Yeah, remember when we were watching the
0: Moving parts.
3: So they do like the song and they all have to do their solos in it. I think that's this episode. At least it looks like in the... So we're pirating this currently.
0: I'm like, we're legally allowed to say that. We're watching this fully paid.
3: Full load. If not, I'll come.
0: Hey, kitty girl.
3: It's your world. And you are the sheet. Mm-hmm. Hey, kitty girl. In the world. You are rock and queen.
0: Viva la V-Stream. Oh, Z-Stream.
3: Z-Stream is classic. Is what Reddit has told me.
0: Quote, unquote. Z-Stream is...
3: Wait, whoop. How do I, like...
0: Friend who's really into breakfast. And then we can get some eggs. Yes! Aw. I'm so excited.
6: Previously wow. On All Stars.
0: What?
3: Blessed this me, is the one.
6: Kitty girl.
8: The hell's going on?
6: You haven't what? Seen the last of me. The day of reckoning is upon us.
0: Wait.
6: Y'all scaring me.
0: Y'all scaring me.
6: How many of my... eliminated girls, were you able
0: is it
6: to
0: the handmaiden?
3: Yeah. Oh,
6: show yourselves.
9: Morgan of Ben de la Cram.
10: Aja of Bibi Zahara Bene.
3: So have you ever read The Handmaid's
9: Tale? Of Ben de la Cram or the and Shanja.
0: Oh, it's never really interested me.
3: So when they say, I had to read it for class.
0: Why would they
3: also
0: make
3: watch
0: you
3: the
0: read
3: show? But then when they say stupid. Of someone else, that means, like, that's usually, like, so they... The handmaidens are the ones that are supposed to be, like, the pregnant ones, right?
0: Yeah.
3: And the of blah, blah, blah. So if that's their last name, like, I'm Emily of Zuzu. Like, that's who they're supposed to be, like, their husband of. But the of is, like, who, like, eliminated them.
0: I think I got that.
3: But, no, just the of part. I just wanted to hear it. Dang.
0: Mansplaining handmaidens tale.
3: You said you hadn't read it.
0: No, I'm not a really big fan of it.
3: Why?
0: I don't know. It's just like... I honestly... Chantel. I actually think it's just like... The actress, isn't it?
3: Elizabeth Moss?
0: I don't really know what her name is.
3: Well, she's like a scientist. She's a really big Scientologist. She's
4: Did I leave the iron on
0: in The Handmaiden? How are you gonna be in The Handmaiden
3: and
0: a Scientologist?
3: Mad Men.
0: Yes, yes.
3: It's kind of messed up.
0: That is messed up. I did not
3: know
0: that.
3: And married to Fred Armisen for a year. But they ended things because of, like, religious differences.
0: What? I did not know that.
4: Good job, girl.
0: Wow. Wow.
3: Yeah.
0: That is messed up.
3: Mm-hmm.
0: And also very unexpected.
3: Yeah. So I wouldn't blame you for that, but I guess if you didn't know her for that reason, what was your reason? So
0: I think her face just annoys me.
3: Yeah.
0: No, but generally it was just like... I don't know, there's just something that bothered me about it.
3: I watched it during COVID when I was just like watching or whatever.
0: Like, I'm sure it's like, I'm sure the book is really good, but I think, I remember like I read something about it, like when it was streaming, and it was something about like, they changed a lot of stuff for it. And then I read the entirety of the Wikipedia page for the show, the synopsis, and I was like, and then I read the book synopsis, and I was like, wait, why would they do some of that stuff that they chose to do? And I just decided that I didn't really like it. Because I was like, why not just, like, make it, like, true to...
3: Okay, but name...
0: It's my hatred is less about the book and more about the TV show.
4: I do want the validation from Rue, but I love having it from my sisters as well.
3: Okay, but like, this isn't like a dig at you. I just thought of this right now. Name like, I can name one, I think.
4: Where are we on kind track records? Right
3: name
4: now?
3: One book that translated well into like a TV show or
4: one,
3: movie.
4: One.
3: Like pretty accurately. I just can't really.
0: Harry Potter.
4: Have I? Yeah.
11: Never.
4: I've been in the bottom twice.
3: Yeah, I didn't really.
0: Hunger Games.
3: I didn't really read them.
4: The race is not given
3: to know if it's accurate. I meant like accurately, like retail.
0: Accurately,
4: it's not about a track record.
0: Like,
4: it's about
0: what do you mean?
4: Is there at
3: like where they don't change things in a way where like people get mad.
12: It was clear what the criteria was.
3: Because I think
12: like
3: they changed a lot of the Hunger Games. Very, like,
0: oh, they, yeah. Wait, hold on. Let me think about it.
3: Harry Potter, I could probably say yes, but I didn't remember Red Harry
12: Potter. Shangela. But like, Shangela and I have done the most with Drag Race. We probably have the biggest careers. That also matters. Kennedy is a fabulous competitor, but she has the worst track record here.
0: I don't know.
12: One Drag Race already. It's like apples and oranges. Hmm. We're gonna have to.
0: No, but I think it's less about changes and more about good changes.
3: Yeah, I was just thinking like in general as a thought question. So I was just thinking.
0: No, but I don't think I can think of one.
3: I feel like usually people. I just never know if that's just like people complaining, but that's pretty. It's a pretty big thing. The only thing I can think of where I feel like they did a pretty good job was, and they changed the ending like a bit, was Sharp Objects. I think they did a really good job on that.
0: I never watched or read it, but I heard it was really good.
3: Yeah, it's one of my favorite like series. I mean, they did an awesome job.
0: Wait, now I'm thinking.
3: That's the only one I can think of, and that's like honestly,
4: I'm here.
3: Pretty niche if you're gonna think about like a book.
4: So,
3: like,
4: I'll be here.
3: I don't know.
13: Hello. My top five all-stars. For this week's Maxi Challenge, you'll be auditioning.
0: Get into the stall with the open, the open side.
3: Oh, you know I am.
0: Wait, do you want me to keep watching it or should I pause it?
3: I've actually already seen it.
0: First, just pause it though.
3: Each of you needs to like I watched it earlier today. Kitty girl look right before
13: and
3: we were
13: persona.
3: Out.
13: And then write lyrics for your solo on the Kitty Girl's debut single.
3: So if I like
13: now to help you perfect
3: it's fresh in the brain.
13: Your Kitty Girl look, you can use fabric provided by Mood.
0: Wait, what?
13: And hair provided by Rockstar Wigs. Gentlemen.
0: Okay.
13: Your engines and may the best woman wait a minute.
0: I'm left alone in my to my own devices.
13: In addition to you, my top
0: hello gigglers.
13: I've decided to
0: we're watching RuPaul right now. Sorry about all the ruckus. Colin, if you'd like, if you want to watch it with us, our phone is 757-221-3288. We're gonna pick up if you call, just letting you know.
14: These remaining queens are acting like they're not
0: basically we're watching the season with
11: Trixie. I don't really know. I mean, that's just my goat, so. Also, white person with dreads. What the heck? Head to head and toe to toe. My god. In the end, one of the top five all stars will get the chop. My god.
15: And be replaced by one of the eliminated queens.
11: Oh my god.
0: It's gonna be so good.
11: And hopefully, it's not Aja. I can't stand her mug.
16: It's not fair and it's not right.
11: It's true.
16: I'd rather one of us leave and that be that. Not let another bitch come in and we've been working five damn episodes they done missed all of.
15: In a moment, you'll head to the studio where you'll be working with the amazing Adam Lambert.
11: Who is... Why does he look like that as well?
15: And
11: scary
15: tomorrow,
11: all.
15: On the main stage, we'll be joined by the legendary Emma Button from the Spice Girls.
17: I can't believe Baby Spice is gonna be...
11: What?
17: I spent a good part of my youth pretending to be Baby Spice and a lot of my adulthood, so I'm pretty happy.
11: Oh, there's like hella crowd outside where like the pool tables are.
15: I know you have a lot of catching up to do. So, gentlemen.
11: And I remember I walked out of the bathroom and they all gave me the side eye. And I was like,
1: I didn't see anyone there, but I heard it like upstairs.
18: Baby,
1: I love how they all touch
18: not
1: each
18: be
1: other,
18: fooled
1: like, so
18: by the hood, the kissing, and the
11: also, like,
18: and the
11: wow, why would they do that? Not touch each other. But I'm talking about, like, all the queens, eliminated queens coming back, and, like, they're gonna replace the old queens.
19: Angela,
11: that's
19: I
11: terrible.
19: I'm really mad about my lipstick.
1: Best. Okay, like, reality
19: to
1: TV
19: be very
1: show
19: honest,
1: first.
11: No, no, so good. It's so good. But, like, if it were me, like, I'd be mad.
1: Oh, my God.
11: I'd be so mad.
1: Wait, they are... It's, like, actually, like, the next 15 minutes.
19: She must have maybe been in her feelings.
11: Oh, like, I'd be fuming.
19: The next day, when I discovered a note
11: that was left... But it's so entertaining.
19: It was Trixie that said, Shangela is a shady bitch.
15: I was confident on her in her area.
1: Imagine you wrote your friend
19: a
1: shady note about
19: well,
1: someone else,
19: did you show
1: and they
19: put
20: it on her wall. It was obviously done for a reason.
15: This is what
11: wow! Could you imagine? Could you imagine if that happened to us?
20: I'd love to have a conversation about feelings about me.
11: Somebody like clipped Boardwalk of Giggles, and we're like, that's super, super, super senior outside of Sadler.
20: Got to see that.
1: And I would be so glad.
11: And I would stand on so much business.
1: Oh my God, so much.
11: And I would say it again. I would say
1: to his face. To his face. I'd like try and go.
11: Literally, I was. I was like, I was walking past him today, like to throw him like my trash on the Sadler Terrace.
19: I never dragged you like that.
11: The Sadler Terrace. And he was like singing Wonderwall. And I literally was like out loud. I remember I was like,
19: I would not have written.
11: Oh my God. And he was like the only one out there.
1: I was like, oh my. I do usually do it like, you know how like in a movie or show or something, like strong competitor. When someone walks past someone they don't like, they go.
19: She had more to do.
1: I do that IRL all the time.
20: Shaking hand, like, oh, no matter what.
11: You wonder something crazy though.
1: By the way, I just made a disgusted face.
11: Yeah, wait, forgot they can't see us.
1: So you can't see me, but I went. Like I did like a disgusted face after I saw.
11: Wait, make the face so you can. They can probably hear it through the microphone. Yeah, that's good. No, but I was like, wow, like, I hate this individual. And these two girls walked past while he was singing Wonderwall, and they both made that same face, too, and they were definitely freshmen. So it's like, it's not just, us, like, being like, okay, we were freshmen and he was annoying. Like,
19: that's not true. I just felt like she had
11: it's
19: more
11: everyone.
19: To do in the challenge. Therefore, to me, you were supposed to.
11: So good.
1: Canadian Davenport was just doing. What do you call that move?
20: And it happened to be me.
11: I don't know.
20: So
1: he
20: when
1: has
20: I
1: hands
20: come
1: on
20: at
1: the
20: you,
1: ground,
20: like,
1: legs kicking in the air. It's
20: I have the right to feel that way too, because it's how I feel.
11: Bucket and a mop.
19: I get it. No tea. And I hope we can still be cool after this.
20: Let's just move forward.
11: I hate her dreads.
1: It's pretty terrible.
20: Closure.
19: I don't think I should have been at the bottom too. However,
1: Thorgy on the pit stop. So funny.
20: Criteria.
2: Okay.
3: Like, you have to watch the Orgies, like, pit stop episode. Not really, you don't actually have to watch it. But if you're really into Drag Race and you kind of want to watch it and you're really bored, throw it on.
21: No, we did not come to no consensus on
3: that. It's just, like, low-key really funny.
22: And you said that you would knock those girls out of it.
3: Oh, my God, I love Ben De La Creme's, like, face. Like, that's what I do all the time.
22: Moving forward, we'll all be on the same page. It was a hard decision to make at the time.
11: I've never seen him do that.
22: If that had been removed, I still would have thought that you were the weakest performance of the night.
11: Ben.
23: In appearance, in performance, I didn't flow. If you listen to what the judges
11: who
23: said,
11: is that?
23: There's no way Morgan that McMichael. I was weaker than her. But you should know this,
3: from
23: at
3: season
23: least
3: two.
23: I was honest with everybody.
3: She got kicked
23: front.
3: Out. She was the first queen to get voted.
11: Okay, that's why.
23: You
11: remember her.
23: On that white couch saying, we're going to do it the way she the
11: old?
23: Judges won, and we're going to be sisters.
3: She's older
23: and
3: than most other people
23: mind,
3: because she's
23: you
3: from
23: have
3: an older
23: every right
3: season,
23: to do that.
3: Yeah.
23: But for me, that
3: she's been doing drag for a while.
23: Coward.
24: Oh, Miss Morgan, hot. Bitch, somebody
3: but,
24: must have put hot coals down Miss Morgan's
3: wait, did I tell you
24: she is steaming.
3: How,
23: so
3: like, in
23: said,
3: class
23: I'm
3: today,
23: talking
3: about,
23: so
3: like, Ben's,
23: you
3: like, mouth
23: told me
3: it's kind
23: of,
3: like, off to the side,
23: fine.
3: Like, merp.
23: You don't
11: yeah.
23: I
3: can't
23: no,
3: guess
23: I don't
3: face.
23: Know you at sure all. Don't.
11: Okay.
3: I, like, one of my,
11: oh, my God, merp.
22: By the rules
3: yeah.
11: She's, like, a side talker.
3: She's a really big side talker.
24: I don't think they're gonna
3: and
24: find a over water.
3: So, like, I had to submit like my name and face and something like about me
24: coming
3: for like
24: up,
3: one
24: I thought
3: of my
24: the
3: classes.
24: Least you could have done was mm-hmm. say, hey, Aja, help
3: and
24: me.
3: I thought it was just gonna be read by a TA and like whatever checked
24: read
3: off.
24: My
3: mm-hmm. But it actually turned into a giant like photo deck for the entire class. And my photo was me going.
11: for the audio listeners,
3: yeah,
11: it's like a merp and like finger heart.
3: So I was doing that, and like so it's really big on the screen, and like
24: she was going to eliminate the queens who had the
3: most people are silent when like all like the photos
24: she
3: were being like shuffled around. Like he would like try and spot someone ask a question,
11: yeah,
3: and like mine went on for like it was the one right before the other one, and everyone laughed. Like, yeah. And then, like, he's like, why did everyone laugh? Because it then went to someone else's who had, like, a really normal headshot. And it was me in there, like, selfie, like,
11: that's so cute, though. That's so cute. Oh, my God.
23: No other way you tried and mince the words is hypocritical.
3: My feet?
11: I think it's...
25: I'm tuning out because it does not...
3: Mine are really bad, though. Don't worry.
25: I'm not available to be vented at.
3: Okay, I mean, so that's the fresher smell I smell, so I can't really. But I feel like I smell really
23: I
3: bad recently.
11: Wait, I need to put these doggies down. Like,
3: there's nothing you can do about it, though. You. Unless
23: and
3: you're wearing, like, the same socks
23: up.
3: Every day.
11: You know what? I'm a really big fan of this new, like, perspective that you have where it's like, yes, my feet are supposed to smell. Yes, when I poop in the public bathroom, it's supposed to flop. Like, God forbid.
3: God forbid I poop in a public restroom. It's the restroom. It's a toilet for a reason.
11: Like, do you feel bad when your stomach growls in a class? Or are you just like, no, because, like, my stomach is just, that's just natural.
3: It depends. Because sometimes, like, I skip a lunch because I just don't have time. And if I ate, then I wouldn't be having those noises, but my stomach is really loud. I have a really loud stomach.
23: What are you,
3: so
23: shut up.
11: So, but do you get embarrassed?
25: I'm sorry if you feel that.
3: I do about my stomach.
25: Over you. I felt like that was a
11: or like,
25: moment.
11: Are you a believer in like,
25: really
11: if you fart
25: you and
11: really,
25: when it comes to the right
11: really
25: area,
11: loud? Are you like, God forbid, I'm supposed to fart.
3: Everybody
11: no.
3: Wait, do it here? Really terrible. Like,
11: wait, if it's anything to do with you farting in public,
3: yeah,
11: I need it. I need it right now.
3: When I was at Tech, something about drinking all day like made my poops terrible.
11: Dude,
3: or not my poop, my fart's terrible.
11: That it'll do it to you though, and they're hot, and they are.
3: And I was, I was feeling. So I'm going out with my friend Olympia, right?
23: Does that really take that much?
3: I'm going out. So the first place we go to, Olympia's like trying to get me down somewhere, and I'm pretending to look for like another friend because I have a fart, and I'm trying to fart in a way that's away from us because I know the fart I'm about to let out is terrible. So I like fart kind of in front of her, and then I walk over to the side, and she's like, "Do you smell that?" It's like, she's like, "Oh my God, what's that smell? It's terrible." I was like, "Yeah, I was just trying to find out where it was."
23: Okay, the first reason,
3: like, right? That's what I was looking for. Like, that smell is like, it's so bad. Like, where is it coming from? It's like my fart that smells heinous,
11: dude.
3: Okay, it's not over.
11: Oh, no.
3: Whatever. I get away with that one, kind of. She maybe just didn't say it. We get to the next place. And, like, we are forced to be in confined space. There's so many people. And she's like, there's that smell again. And I went, that time it's me. It's me. I'm sorry. I'm going to be honest. That's me. And I'm sorry. And I'm sorry. I owned up to it. But I was like, imagine, like, a smell being so bad that she has to mention it twice and she can pick it out.
11: Dude, I remember I have a similar story in high school. Like, it's the same thing. Like, I was in my theology class. I was in my theology class and my best friend at the time, Meredith, was sitting behind me, and I don't even know why my farts were smelling so bad, but I silent farted. And you know, like, when your farts smell so bad that you can smell them?
3: Oh, I can smell mine.
1: Oh, my God, that's so bad.
11: No, but if you can smell them, then that's how you know, like, every single person in that frat smelled it as well. You know what I mean? Because, like, I was in this class, and I farted very silently, but it smelled actually, like,

0: I will never fess up about that kind of stuff. Like, I will never.
1: The first time? No. Second time?
0: Yeah,
1: you have
0: because
1: to.
0: It's the same identifiable smell, and it is following you, and the only common denominator is Emily Garlock.
1: And it's like, what are you gonna do? Like, I don't know. Like, yes, my diet was terrible that day because of, like...
0: What'd you eat? Alcohol?
1: Yeah, and, like, fried food. No, I had, like, whatever. I can't remember. Oh, actually, what did I have that morning?
2: What kind of character to bring it to life?
1: I can't remember. But it was just, you know, it's just a lot of, like...
0: Grease and beer.
1: A lot of coffee, a lot of, like, alcohol.
0: Oh, the coffee.
1: Because all they do there is drink. And I'm on the conservative side, having, like, 7 drinks that day.
0: Oh, my God. And let's wake that up, though, because... You know, maybe I'm just a lightweight slash conservative. Thank you, Charlie. But like any other school, like my Knox friends, I told you about this. And she was like, I literally, today was a light day. I'd like barely any drinking, like just 3 beatboxes.
1: But they're all blacking out.
0: No one's insane. Nobody just casually.
1: No, nobody, like, has it. Like, that's the thing. It's, like, they are, yes, they're drinking, like, a casual, like,
2: no,
1: that's just.
2: Depressed. After that conversation, I generally am.
1: It's because they don't have to do anything the next day.
2: So far, this competition has been about, like, talent.
0: What do you mean?
2: And all of us, like, bringing
1: like,
2: it and being
1: Olympia, she's, like, for the first just, like, time, she's, like, drama. I love her, and I love Virginia Tech because I hate UVA, but she's, like, this is. She did a 3+1, 3 years undergrad, 1 year master's, right?
0: Cool.
1: Now she's doing her master's. She's like, now I actually have to finally like do stuff or like actually like academically challenged for the first time.
0: How is that possible?
1: I have like for my final, I have like a 10-page paper.
2: I would like. I'm so shook right now.
0: For her master's?
3: Yeah.
1: Her final.
0: Wait, what? I'm writing 10-page papers for my freaking 150.
1: Yeah, I know. I know.
0: My final?
1: Yes, I know. That's what I'm saying. So that's what I mean. They don't have to do anything the next day. So yeah, I could have 3 beatboxes in like one like afternoon tonight.
0: Mm-hmm.
1: Yeah. And maybe I feel like a little, like, poo the next day, but I don't have to really do anything.
0: Poo. Wait, what is she mastering in?
1: Like, advertising.
0: Hi, everybody. This week's what is she writing about? Competing
1: girl I don't know the what kitty classes. Girls. But it's just, it's like a couple of those classes just to do, like, a couple.
0: Which, that's so beautiful, and if anything, I'm jealous, but also, like, it's very insane how different schools differ.
1: Yeah, like, I mean, probably for her, returning girl, I don't know. And it's not... Fire under her butt because she has been academically challenged from our high school, and it's like so much easier going to that undergrad, whatever.
0: Yeah. I feel like that was the case for me, though. I feel like high school pushes you to the point of, like, academic stress, and then you get to college, and you're like, I cannot imagine going back to a state where, like... I mean, we were going to school from, like, 8 to 9 a.m. until, like, 3 nonstop. A lot more. Like, that's...
4: You could kind of affect your voice if you want. Like, you know, dumb girls are like, oh, my God.
0: But...
1: Cool. Yeah, I mean, it's just, like, more in the fact, like, for high school, like, my AP whatever, like, lit class, I would have to do, like, 3, like, 15-page papers throughout the year and then, like, another, like... 5 to 10-page paper, like 2 other like papers throughout the year as well.
0: Yeah.
1: And it's like, you don't have to do that at Tech. Okay. She's a trap queen.
0: Got it. So it's more. What do they do?
1: They drink all the time. Go ahead, pass me the mic.
0: Let me show you. Wait, I'm sorry. I just got distracted. In the middle of a kitty cat fight. Wait, why did Aja kind of kill that?
1: It had like a good beat. Like, were the lyrics the best thing ever? No. But the flow was really good.
0: Oh, Aja. Why was Milk crying earlier?
1: Because all, like, what we all just talked through, because it's kind of boring. It's like, kind of like, oh my God, they're being catty with each other, but it's like... Obviously, you didn't like my performance, and you actually don't care about my track at all. And it's just like, why did you do that? You're being fake. You're fake. You said you would do this, and you did that. And it's like, that's the entire thing.
0: Dude. Like,

0: obviously they don't gaff, like.
1: She's a thirsty pussy, isn't yeah. she? So I want to hear how thirsty she is.
2: Okay.
1: Thirsty.
3: Oh my God. That's us.
0: What?
4: Right about my team's chances at winning this
0: what
4: challenge.
0: What do you mean by
4: that? We really killed the recording.
3: That's
4: process.
3: How we sound.
4: Girl, we coming to snack.
0: Friend who's really into breakfast. I'm pulling this up.
4: Edges will be on the floor.
0: Friend who's really into breakfast.
1: So your song is
3: I think there's probably harder majors at Virginia Tech, but I think her. I mean, it's great comm school, but
1: is this like a French pussy?
3: I think
1: that we're
3: it's
1: doing
3: just.
1: This?
3: I think she's probably also good at what she does, but I don't know.
1: Okay.
5: That she is very bad. But you know she's international fish too.
3: Wait, international I'm fish.
1: I'm very excited about
6: you thinking.
3: Oh yes, I know.
6: Like scrambled eggs.
7: What would be on top of the scrambled eggs?
6: Mushroom.
7: cooked in what?
6: Butter.
7: What kind of butter?
6: Salted.
7: What's my favorite dish that could be for me?
0: I used to love this video.
1: What did she say?
3: I just like, I love people that do that. Can you imagine recording that and posting it?
0: No, but that's the thing, Mo. You can like see him crack.
1: She's like, she's living
0: in it.
1: Yes.
3: Yeah, but would you post that?
5: I'm going to bring you the motherland. And
0: yeah.
5: I'm about coming to America.
0: I would. If I was, yeah.
3: I'm waiting for the day for you to post a reel.
1: Okay, you ready to rock?
0: And you'd be surprised because why haven't I posted a reel yet? You know what kind of reels I would be making? And can you check how many viewers we have? How many listeners? How many gigglers? Or
3: how many gigglers are giggling with us tonight?
1: I'm ready when you
0: like
1: are.
0: No one.
3: Okay. We had a couple here, more here. Earlier.
0: I would be posting
3: like
0: Santi
3: 2 minutes ago.
0: Santi reels.
1: In one combined serving body.
3: No, you wouldn't.
1: Power to the cosine.
0: Oh, she's
1: I'm not
0: so
1: getting
0: good.
1: That she's that horny. I want you to be hornier. If that's what her if you want to play,
4: up your life. Let's get another chorus where you're singing.
1: Drag.
4: I can't hit that note.
1: I believe that you could.
4: That's really sweet and misguided. Let's do it.
1: Doesn't matter if you're black or white, any color you can drag up your life.
4: It's drag up your life.
8: Yeah, it's right, the ending. It's the ending note. Yeah.
4: Drag up your life. I'm gonna pick the lower on that ending one. Is that okay?
8: Let's do the high one.
1: Okay.
8: Trixie can be really dry and like low energy. That's her type of humor, like ha ha, and then she really doesn't come across super warm.
3: I think she just knows her range. No, she can't.
0: Yeah, she's like, so I'm actually gonna. I actually can't hit that note at all. I'm gonna stick with the lower. No,
3: do it.
0: No, you can do it.
3: No, she does sing. She just can't.
0: She just can't hit that note.
1: I like realism. She's not. Believability.
4: Oh, you'll love Trixie Mattel.
1: Oh. What's your character?
3: She's just being assertive because she knows her range.
0: Like, I'm sorry, what's with the evil editing?
3: The
0: like,
3: edit is not going to convince me on that one.
0: No.
3: That's the one thing the edit's not
0: and she's right, and she's
4: like,
0: right.
4: A healthy way to channel some of the feelings.
3: Isn't Ben so merp?
0: He's so merp. But you know what, though? I love the hat. I love the crown.
3: I do, too. And with the bow tie.
0: Mm-hmm.
3: It's so good.
1: And it sucks. There's bigotry, the GOP, and misplaced...
0: What? I'm sorry.
3: Wait, I really love... Okay, you aren't ready for the murkness in her performance. You're gonna love it. You're gonna love it.
0: You know I love that
3: murk. You're gonna love the murkness in her performance coming up, because it's like... It's like, and the GOP sucks. It's like...
0: It's, you know what it's kind of giving? Ethan Slater like SpongeBob.
3: That's
1: doesn't trigger goth girl for me. Right now you're like projecting.
0: Like in fact, Ethan Slater looked towards Ben Delacreme for the SpongeBob influence. Yeah. I don't like this new bit. Actually, let me cut this bit off.
3: I just need. I'll like record it in class. Like I'm a voice recorder in class because she's so like. I've just never in a performance where it's.
2: make it into something. Make it into something less vile.
8: Lord Jesus.
0: Look, wait, I just had a thought. Yeah.
8: But we've moved on.
0: Do you ever think about, like, do you think don't do that? wait, can you do it again? Actually,
9: coming up, if I feel like you this certain way, then I'm just gonna shut down.
10: I feel sort of like shafted that I was let to walk around.
3: Wait, send that like to me right now.
0: Send that to Trout, Moonshine, and Graypaw right now.
3: Yeah.
0: Send that to Trout. Wait, I can't believe you pulled that out so quick. Trout, Moonshine, and Graypaw. Oh my god, I love them. I've literally seen Beckett before. I just cannot remember where I saw them.
8: One of these eliminated queens.
0: Or where I've seen them.
8: I'm happy for someone coming back.
0: I just like, you know, like when you see somebody that you've definitely like met or like seen.
8: It seems impossible that one of us
0: goes. Wait, no. My thought was, do you think people just tune in the last 30 minutes of our show?
11: We haven't followed up.
0: Ever?
11: I just feel like, you know, balls in for quarter.
3: It depends where they are in the night.
11: Like, I'm...
3: No, actually, I have no idea.
0: No, but what I'm saying is, if I knew about our show, I would only tune in for the last 30 minutes. Do you know what I mean?
3: Yeah. But I just don't think people are up.
11: Part of, like, unnecessary conflict that kind of is annoying at me since...
3: Or they're, like, tuning in because, like...
11: I meet somebody every time I win. I don't care about it. And it doesn't, like, resonate with me. Competition itself is not ever been something that I, like, got into this game to be a part of. I'm competitive with myself.
8: I know her.
3: Oh, why
8: well,
3: does Shanda look crazy like right now?
8: I don't think she comes from like a mean, spirited place.
11: Yeah.
8: And I think that maybe you should pull her aside. Look, nothing's gonna get resolved by you sitting over here and her sitting over there. We don't know what's gonna happen tonight. You may never have this opportunity to clear the air with her again. Sometimes you just gotta pull the band-aid off.
11: I just want you to know that I don't know what to say to, like, make anything feel better, but I just want you to know.
12: You don't have to say anything.
11: Okay.
12: Oh. I'm not mad at your decision. I was confused by it. I was like, but that's not how what she said.
11: Yeah.
12: And I felt, like, dumbfounded a little bit.
3: Fabulous. Did you see the shirt in the background?
12: I needed to say or it was never coming out. And
3: I think that's just the
0: like, fabulous fit.
12: You know, and when I questioned you about it, you were just kind of like, well, that's, you know. And I was like, is this
0: I'm trying to figure out what the tattoo is.
3: I really want to get
11: it feels like you were saying
3: tattoo here, tattoo here. I think I should do like a 2-in-1.
8: Power down, can't deal.
12: I felt terrible.
3: Probably be cheaper that way.
0: Oh, it would be cheaper.
12: Too much.
0: Oh my god.
12: Chance to even respond.
0: You liking Emily's tattoo brought it to my feed.
12: I'm confrontational. She's so anti-confrontational.
0: Emily.
3: So
0: good.
3: She's incredible.
0: She's. I like, because it's been like probably a good half a year since I've seen her stuff. She's improved so much so quickly.
3: Yeah. Well, she also gets to do more of what she wants rather than doing like.
0: Yeah, because she's in Boise. Or no. Is she in Boise now?
3: She's still in Boise, but she's doing like guest places other places. But
0: yeah, I saw that NYC pop up. Thank you.
3: She was
11: so glad that I was really hanging on to the idea of giving.
3: She was like, I'll be on the East Coast like during this time. Like, trying them. I was just like, there's no way I could swing going up there just for her. She would also be busy the entire time.
0: Yeah.
3: But I thought about doing it and like trying to like get one of her slots and doing a tattoo. It just would have been an insane amount of effort for a very short amount of time.
0: Yeah.
12: Yeah. I feel sort of like.
0: But imagine if you actually did and you guys like the only time you guys got to see each other was like her doing your first tattoo.
3: I know.
0: That'd be beautiful.
3: Like it would have been really, really awesome.
0: No, it would have been like a wonderful reunion.
3: It just wouldn't.
0: It's too much work.
3: It's a lot of work. But,
8: That translate into being.
3: No, she. Yeah, she's doing way more of the stuff she wants to do now. So she's not doing, like, crackhead requests of doing, like, Kool Aid Man on the big toe.
0: Mm-hmm.
3: Which, you know, made her a decent salary.
0: Mm-hmm.
3: doing, like, all of those crazy, stupid stuff, but, like, now she gets like, what to is do, that like, about? The cooler stuff and still, like, money.
0: Michelle, yeah.
3: She's
0: just like, guys, why did you it's like, awesome.
3: On the no, she should, I mean, she has, like, her own place. She's, like, one of, like, a few other owners or whatever for her, like, shop. So she's not at the bad shop, but... I wouldn't believe it. And why does everyone look crazy? What is the runway?
0: I have no idea. Wait, then I have a question. So... When do you want to get them done? When's your goal? Like before you grad?
3: Like in this fall. I just have to like find a time. That's why I was like fall break.
0: Yeah.
3: So I don't know if like if I was I could do it in Charlottesville probably. If I'm like there. But if I texted Reed, if she's not available for Charlottesville, then I'd probably want to try and do like a Philly New York trip.
12: I understand where you're coming from.
3: Because then I could either do it in either of those places. I mean, I would hope that, and that would still like be good. If not, then I'd probably just be at home with my parents, and then probably do it in Richmond. Right.
0: Mm.
3: I mean, now I know if I feel a certain but yeah, way, I want to get right here.
12: What is it? Talking here. With Kennedy I is get, like, helping me like look inward and figure like, out the way I like, act and react towards people.
3: Like
12: so maybe it's all a good thing.
0: A dog and a cat. Why cat?
3: Because it's more like my brother. He always wanted a cat. And like a black cat.
12: I was blown away.
3: And like, I'm like way more dogs. So like
0: is it going to be like Sadie vibe?
3: I don't know. That's why I want to find like an artist. I want to find out what I'm doing for fall break. And then whatever I'm doing. I feel like that would be a good time though.
0: Find out where you're going. Find a tattoo artist who would match your vibe.
3: You go on prison or... Prison Divorce Bombshell. Divorce.
0: Of course.
3: And you go on there and you go to her tattoo artist that she loves in every like city.
0: Of
3: you
0: course. Go on there and yes, and of course. And I know exactly what you're talking about. And I actually know. Yep. So you could have stopped at prison and I would have been like, yep.
3: And you go, yeah, straight to there. And yeah. Sure, you know.
0: Oh my God, awesome. Wait, what about here?
3: I don't know. Something cowboy horsey, something around there.
0: You should get like running horses.
3: Yeah, like I just feel like that's so common right there. But maybe that's just my Pinterest is like filled with that feed. Glad we could help.
0: I think it's just Pinterest. You know what I've been seeing a lot though recently?
3: What?
0: The flower vine thing on the shoulder.
3: I
0: don't really care for that either, but I see it everywhere.
3: I mean, I think it looks good on people. I just don't care for that for myself.
0: It's like the new cyber sigilism, but instead it's like nature sigilism.
3: Yeah. I just rather get something that's like personally meaningful to me or like something that I would like for a while. Like, I've at least thought about this for... Oh, wait, this is good.
0: Okay, I'm ready. No, but I know what you mean, though.

walking art. I'm so fierce, baby, and that's just the start. Boys love me especially because I got the same perks as Miss Tati. Girls like me on All Stars 3. Now, when you end up here, it's what you see. I make my own choices and love to be free. I

0: bigger than
1: wow,
0: a
1: that was a good
0: wanna pet my little kitty and kiss her. Benji Queen got my baby hair slick. Don't gotta say, just lick my secret.
2: She's so good.
1: Yeah.

0: No.
1: Awesome.
2: If you say your dragons are, it's not. If you say you didn't fart, you did. I'm not joking.

0: Wait, I like it so positive.
1: I'm so mesmerized right now.
2: And we won't tell no one on a
1: secret. That was so good.
0: It was awesome.
1: Wow, that was so good.
0: Wait, after I like that song a lot.
1: After like seasons of me watching just crap performances, that was like so
0: refreshing.
1: It's
0: refreshing.
1: It's refreshing.
0: Do you see the merp, Ben?
1: Wait, I'm ready. Intelligence. Aww.

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That's me. Hey, that's me. 1, 2, 3, 4. It's a kind of crappy world. Ah! Is this an immersive? There's bigotry, the GOP, and misplaced thoughts. So smear your lipstick on in the shape of a smile. If you hate it, fake it, make it into something like... I'm literally getting chills, actually, though. Wow.

0: Wow, this is so good, Emily. Wow.
1: But don't you love the bends, like, the G-O-P, like,
0: so good. Wait, maybe I just really like Ben de la Creme, though.
1: Mm.
0: You know what I mean?
1: Yeah.

0: So yeah, they were like, you could choose your character within.
1: I'm blown away.
2: She's killing it. She's out there. She's living it.
3: You have not made this easy. Welcome, all stars.
4: Can we have a soundboard?
0: Like, you know what's the reason we did this? Like, we started with this. But I do have
3: made my decision.
4: The app, right? Can you pull that up?
3: My top five all stars.
0: Soundboard light.
4: Ben Delacreme.
0: I tried using it for team. Someone made a joke when I was at tech, and I was like, yeah.
4: That's good.
0: But no one found it funny except for Olivia.
4: What? Are you serious?
0: Yeah.
4: Different freaking crowd over
3: and
4: there,
3: later,
4: I guess.
3: The top two will lip sync for their legacy. The winner will get the power to bring.
4: Can you, like, react to
3: one?
4: Like,
0: yeah, I know. I was thinking about it.
3: Queens, and to give one of her teammates the chop. Eliminated queens, you may step to the back of the stage. Now it's time for the judges' critiques. First up, Trixie Mattel.
2: IQ Kitty, I think you are as cute as Facts. A button. The look is
0: that's,
2: straight
0: I'm a
2: out of a Baby you know Spice's wardrobe.
0: What?
2: I love it.
0: I'm a button.
2: It.
5: One thing that threw me off was the
0: I'm
5: hair.
0: A button.
5: I felt like it wasn't really dirty hair.
6: Yeah, I
0: actually
6: love the hair.
0: Spice.
6: And then the quality of your lyrics sold the nerd to me. It's just all smart and well done.
1: But yesterday, I was trying to work with you to just try to experiment.
0: Spice Girls.
1: I gotta be honest,
4: really?
1: It felt like you were
4: I never
1: like,
4: got into
1: over
4: them.
1: Me being there.
0: Something about like freshman
1: year.
0: Freshman
1: year of college? Like,
4: yeah, yeah, yeah, okay.
0: Actually, it might have been future, eighth grade, like, ninth grade.
1: You know,
0: no.
1: Open and,
4: high school.
1: Collaborate.
3: Diva
0: like,
3: Kitty Kennedy Davenport.
0: Something
2: I
0: about.
2: The and I love the
0: I don't know.
2: I think it's got loads of girl power in there.
6: But the hair's a
0: it,
6: little.
0: It like, I'm walking back from the bus stop or to the bus stop, like walking around like my neighborhood.
6: A little more
0: like,
6: glamorous.
2: I
0: the
2: loved
0: Spice Girls,
2: like, though,
0: and I
2: loved
4: that's so
2: hits.
4: Awesome.
2: I was missing
0: but yeah, I know
2: a
0: all
2: bit,
0: of their songs.
2: I mean,
0: like,
2: Diva
0: third
2: to
0: album
2: me
0: they,
2: is.
0: They
4: wait, why did they call her Baby
2: there,
4: Spice? Was she the youngest?
2: I
0: probably. I don't really give. I don't really care about the lore
3: next,
0: that much, except
3: goth
0: like I hate
3: Kitty,
0: Ginger Spice.
3: Ben Delacreme.
5: The
4: what'd she do?
5: I love it. It's goth, but it's also 1920s. Actually,
0: everyone else
5: is
0: just like better.
5: Oh, look on you.
4: God.
7: This is actually my Julie Andrews outfit.
3: All right. Recycle Kitty.
2: Yeah.
1: Yesterday, I was worried. You worked well with me. You weren't standoffish, but it was literally tough. Today, the minute you hit the stage, you nailed it. I was blown away.
2: I did see you have a little trip on the hills, and I know how hard it is to dance in those wedges because I've actually broken my ankle a few times in those. Why did you choose goth?
0: Hey, Claire.
7: I was very angsty, so I guess it was method.
3: Why were you angsty?
7: The eliminated girls came back, and there were a lot of emotions about who had left. I was having a terrible day yesterday, and this was a place to channel it.
0: Violet
3: Thank
0: Chachki.
3: You, Dayla.
7: Thank you.
0: I just think about that.
3: Sparkle Kitty
0: 18
3: Shangela.
0: Inch
6: hey,
0: waist.
6: This look is flawless. It's detailed.
0: Wow.
4: Every single
6: fantastic.
4: Word I just said, I process each one individually.
0: Inch waist. 18.
4: That's a foot and a half.
5: And it's very, very woman.
0: That's not right.
6: But
4: wrapped around.
6: Woman. The thing that I
0: and like,
6: during your performance
0: she's a man.
6: It just felt a little
4: she's
6: bit
4: a man. She's the man.
0: She's the man. And
4: wait, what is the she's the man thing?
0: Ugly.
4: You are ugly.
6: That means thank you so much.
0: This is the best movie
6: six.
0: Ever.
4: So good.
0: So much ugly.
3: Jungle Kitty. Phoebe,
4: she does do that thing. The wait, can you do it again?
0: Ugly.
4: No, no, no. It's like the it's the lip thing. She like
2: spicy.
4: No, no, no. She like
6: all
4: like,
6: I have to say.
4: Yeah, I don't know. You did it. You did it earlier.
0: I did it naturally. Now I'm thinking about it.
4: I'm sorry. I'm sorry. God, I watched that on the plane on the way back from Edinburgh.
0: So good.
4: So good.
0: Where's the photo of us walking that on our first?
4: I literally have it.
0: And that's like the best photo ever.
4: You're like, so like, do you know like Feist or Feast or whatever?
0: Because it was on the wall. Of it's like
5: when you come
4: yeah.
5: out.
4: Yeah, and you were like, and you were like, wait, like,
5: why you
4: wait. I think I put it on my spam actually.
3: Thank you.
4: No, no,
3: thank
4: I didn't.
3: You,
4: I don't think so. And
3: based on the judges' critiques, I've made some decisions.
4: Yeah.
3: Pendula Creme. Bibi Zahara Benet. You are the top two all-stars of the week. Congratulations. Oh,
4: awesome.
3: You each won a
4: Wait, so she wins almost every challenge?
3: Mm-hmm. Spa on Rodeo.
4: It's messed up.
3: And a $1,000 gift card from Moo London. In a moment, you will lip-sync for your legacy.
0: I'm finding it.
3: The winner of that lip-sync will have the power to bring back one of the eliminated queens and to give one of your teammates the chop. While you queens deliberate in the workroom, the judges will be giving me a sponge bath. Thank you, Adam. I'll be here all week. Coming up,
8: it hurts like hell because I don't feel I didn't do bad.
9: I can't send her home.
10: As an artist, like, I have so much to give.
11: I want it so bad.
12: I want to show more.
13: There'll be a lot of broken hearts. How do you win?
4: I look.
0: Oh my god! I've CC'd our president.
14: I feel for BB and Dayla.
4: Oh my god! I saw them walking
14: not
4: together
14: only do
4: today.
14: They have to bring back one of us girls. They have to send somebody home from their group. Tough decision. Tough decision.
12: We so have a question for Trixie, Kennedy, and Shangela.
4: Yeah, we've got some bangers, bro.
12: To be told, I was looking was great, like. But your mind is going home.
0: I was looking for.
12: What does that feel like?
0: I don't know. I was looking at our photos. Oh, because I was trying to post the schedule onto the slides. And it said 1,000 attachments.
4: 1,000
0: attachments? I was kind of like, wow. 1,000?
4: 1,000?
0: 1,000, like, photos or, like, stickers or anything we sent to each other, GIFs.
10: Can we get, like, real? Is this hard for you guys to consider?
0: I sent that to me.
4: Bro, wait, what do you mean it's already sent to you? I'll send it to you again.
0: Please.
4: I'll just airdrop it to you.
0: Please, I'm posting it right now.
4: I'm riding a bus with my ex's face on it.
0: I'm posting on the WCW Instagram.
4: Wait, actually, please. Wait, are you getting it?
10: All three of the rest of the five.
15: Same here.
4: Come on.
9: But... it just, oh, wait. It doesn't oh. make sense to me.
15: What
16: are you going to pick?
10: What do you do? Like, how do you even wait. Think about this? I mean, like, how
4: Why
10: do
4: is
10: you
4: it, like, edging
10: even
4: us?
10: Consider this? I don't have any clue.
4: I'll just send it to you.
16: No, I mean, Shangela has more wins than me. I have a better track record than Kennedy, and I got better critiques today.
4: Yeah. I don't know.
16: We're at the point where everyone's fierce, but I felt exceptionally fierce when they did.
4: Oh my god.
0: You wear that shirt all the time.
9: Got your groove back. Trixie has only had 2 weeks to start to prove herself. She deserves more time here. I can't send her home.
12: How are you feeling?
0: So high.
12: I'm not ready to go home.
4: Wait, can you start wearing that shirt again?
13: In order to make a really fair decision, I'm looking at the whole entire body of work, and if they still have the fire to go all to the very last.
0: Wait, no,
4: what are
0: you
4: saying? What are we saying?
0: We keep.
17: If you can't join them, beat them.
4: I think I said something. I was like, yeah. Wait. Wait. Yeah.
0: So many people on that bed.
4: No, it was literally just us three.
0: Everybody. No, I think Isabella was at the end.
4: You're right, Isabella was at the end.
0: Four of us on a twin XL.
4: It's crazy. So many people on that bed. Oh my god, I actually thought you were posting a WCW on Instagram.
0: Need all my friends.
4: Charge our binkies.
0: Yeah, I look good. No, my acne isn't as bad anymore.
4: What do you mean?
0: I was just having really bad breakouts, like all right here.
4: Me too, bro. Trust.
9: I have always been so impressed by your work.
0: I've been impressed by the way that you all your sexual assault allegations.
9: booted out of this room over and over again.
14: Over and over.
9: Shangela is a rock star. She has an incredible track record in this competition so far, and she belongs in the top for this competition. It would be, like, kind of insane to send Shangela home.
11: Bitch, you were in the same place last week, honey. So.
14: I know.
4: Honey. Wow. Whoa, how you so feeling? Loud.
14: Like, I feel great.
0: No, I just, like, calm, she hasn't been sitting on here in, like, happy. Forever. Mm-hmm. I, 'cause I would
15: they got my
0: like,
15: character. Who is that? It was funny. The look worked for them. I feel proud of what I did.
18: Yeah.
15: So, like, you know, if it comes down to, we would have liked you in a different hair, I'm like, well, that's the point we're at.
4: Can I see this?
13: This was sense of
0: calm. No, I actually haven't seen her.
13: This
0: post.
13: Was sense of resolution.
0: I didn't actually it's even know why like followed.
13: She's ready either way.
0: I'm not even gonna lie, because I
13: love tricks.
0: It's actually been years.
11: Since look I've seen at us, Janet like hug and his boy.
0: Meaning like two, but still.
18: I mean, you know it's top five.
13: The decisions are hard.
14: Hey, again.
0: I just saw the tag. I don't really care.
14: I mean, I wouldn't want to be in your position.
9: Neither of us are in a great position.
14: Well, you is the only issue in the position to stay. You know. Well, bitch, I'm definitely not ready to go home. I don't know what else to say. I just don't.
9: Kennedy is the lowest ranking right now, but she keeps bouncing back. And she's so consistent in her temperament.
4: And I'm going to say
9: which is so valuable.
4: Just in case we have a rogue listener.
9: Her home.
0: Yeah.
4: Is that individual still friends with the other individuals who were actively not talking very nice things about her?
0: I mean,
14: so it's our turn to talk to Ben and Bibi. We got to plead.
4: But
14: our
4: in the way where it's like,
14: I really broke down that episode. I went home.
4: What it's ended up happening?
14: The pressure really hits me because I expect so much from myself.
0: This was all.
14: I
0: mean,
14: I
0: this is hearsay.
14: Then, and I'm ready to come back
0: so.
14: Now. As an
0: I'm not
14: artist,
0: hearsay,
14: like, I have so much to give.
0: Them, but,
14: obviously, I want to be here just as much as anybody else. I want to show
0: no
14: more.
0: Idea.
14: But if that's not what's in the cards for me, that's cool. If I went home tonight, I could raise my head up high and say, you know what? Rock on, bitch.
4: Which one?
11: The only reason I can say it is because I want it.
4: No?
11: I want it so bad. I will jump off of the
4: building. Oh, you heard it from Getz?
14: I see you do it in the talent show.
4: How?
11: I was
4: why?
11: So well. And I want to come back. And this just means so much to me because I've already been kind
0: one of
11: like going on such a better run in my season. So
0: like who else?
11: I want to continue.
4: Yeah, who else would air that out?
11: The top.
0: Well, who else this, would like go outside their circle and talk to someone else?
14: Like
4: yeah, facts.
14: So bringing me back would kind of be like beating a dead horse.
0: Yeah. Basically. I
14: you know what I mean? Like, girl, the horse dead already. Like, girl, I don't want to be the Roxy of All Stars 3. You know what I mean? I realize when it's...
4: Wait, Roxy Shade. Roxy
14: just
4: Shade.
14: Know when it's time to go.
18: I know I don't need this to prove myself because I've proved myself in the outside world.
0: Yes, Milk is like a
18: really
0: big model.
18: I grew a lot and I learned a lot.
4: What do you mean?
0: Within gay world.
18: So I want to be able to
0: in
18: have
0: the outside world.
18: More
4: yes, that is true. Because I remember I knew Milk
11: I really
4: before Drag Race.
11: I want this. I want to be brought back. I feel very deserving to be brought back.
4: Why does he...
14: Thank you, ladies.
4: You know what he kind of looks like?
13: It's
4: super,
13: so
4: super, super... No, I'm not going to say
13: that.
4: All of these
13: girls are deserving of
4: and,
13: a second chance.
4: And you know what?
13: I don't know how I'm
4: self-reflection.
13: Going to choose.
9: I think that there is one queen in particular who has more to show here, and I want to give her the second chance.
4: God, I'm so excited.
3: Now, when my fans receive one of my limited edition collectibles from Tweeterhead, they must
0: I kind of want a fake version of
3: one
0: of those.
4: Not the real?
0: No, I think it'd be really funny if there's one with my name on it in my room.
3: Oh, Emma.
4: Interesting.
3: It's filthy. I'm not mad at you. I'm mad at the dirt. Silence. Bring back my dirty girls. Emma!
9: There's been four other times that I've been
0: know that there's a lot
9: this
0: of gaggy parts
9: position,
0: in this episode.
4: I'm so excited.
9: Feet, and it
0: there's
9: is
0: things
9: always
0: you know about and there's
9: a really difficult decision. It's always really hard to be here. What would you do?
0: When
13: I'm looking
0: would
13: at the
0: love
13: box,
0: to be a millionaire
13: it's coming
0: one
13: to
0: day
13: life who I'm thinking would be
0: Jinx
13: deserving to come back. But when it comes to the top five
4: the what?
13: Girls,
4: the Jinx and Ben Delacrome what?
0: Christmas show. They always do a Christmas
13: and
0: show together.
13: And no matter what I do, there'll
0: seen,
13: be a lot of broken hearts. How do you
0: season?
13: Win?
4: Mm-mm.
0: Do you know what it is?
4: Mm-mm.
0: It's the gay, like, Christmas movie with Kristen Stewart and Mackenzie Davis.
4: Mm-mm.
3: Welcome and, back, ladies.
0: Yeah.
3: Two.
0: Mm. It came out, like, in, like, 2020, 2021 or whatever.
4: Mm-hmm.
3: Ladies. This is your chance
0: they had a
3: to impress
0: feature
3: me
0: by Jinx and,
3: win $10,000, earn the power to bring back one
0: it's not a great
3: of
0: movie,
3: the eliminated
0: but
3: queens.
4: It doesn't sound it, but sounds like culture. So.
0: It's some culture. You should, like, chop in sometimes. Like, we
4: Wait,
0: should...
4: Christmas? During, Christmas viewing?
0: Like, I know, like, Abby's seen it and loves it.
4: Oh, my God.
0: Like, ask her about it, and I trust you. I haven't talked to her about
4: she's
0: it, but she
4: so,
0: would know.
4: Like, she's so well-cultured about, like, a queer cinema, though.
0: Like, she's like the queer cinema the same way Alice is.
4: Mm-hmm.
0: Like, I see that, like, that mask. Like,
4: that mask?
0: Yeah.

0: there is something so powerful about, like, gay people just sing, like, lip syncing to songs that, like, I don't know.
1: I know, it's, like, kind of, like, it's so
0: It means awesome. So much.
1: Like, CS about to make me cry. Like
0: I... But Rue doesn't like that.
2: BB is taking her wig off. And I'm
0: that's
2: like,
0: what killed her.
2: I don't see
0: her.
2: No flowers. I don't see no glitter. I don't see
1: you're right, because there's no wig underneath.
2: Floor, keep your wig on.
0: No, they... Okay. And older, like, drag, this is a show, like, showing vulnerability. Like, you're taking off your wig, and, like, this is what's underneath. This is really me. But within the drag race world, this is a really, really big no-no.
1: You need theatrics. You need the crazy, like, glitz glamour.
0: Because she was going to... She's winning it. And she pulled off that wig.
1: She had it, yeah.
0: She pulled that, like... Rue did not like that.
3: Ladies, I have... made my decision.
0: Because she's the first winner of Drag Race, you know. She's old.
1: Yeah, she's old school.
3: You're a winner, baby.
1: People gagged, though.
3: Congratulations.
0: Mm-hmm.
3: You've won a cash tip of $10,000.
1: Is that why she sent herself home?
3: Bibi Zahara Benet, you are safe.
0: Not really.
1: Oh. I don't really get Ben. I don't get her, like, reasoning. Queens, why did she do it, though?
3: Watch. Dayla, which queen have you chosen to bring back to the competition?
1: Yeah, Trevor.
4: I think that everyone here is deserving of getting to be a part of this and of getting to show their talent to the world. And there's one queen who, didn't have as much of an opportunity. So Morgan,
0: that's a good choice.
4: Get in here and make me proud.
3: Congratulations, Morgan. You are back in the game.
5: Oh, I don't like emotion.
0: Real?
1: All right.
3: Will the four eliminated queens step to the back of the stage? Will the bottom three all-stars please step forward? Dayla, which of your all-star teammates have you chosen to get the chop?
4: This is the easiest choice that I have had to make this entire season.
1: I'm going home.
3: What?
4: What did she just say?
0: Chills.
4: Did she say her own
1: name? Oh my god.
0: The whiteout written on that lipstick.
1: Della.
4: I am so, so grateful for my time here, both on the last season and this season. I scribbled out a different one, and I wrote this one in whiteout. And let me tell you why. I hope that you don't see this as a sign of disrespect because I see myself as such a Drag Race success story. I had such a difficult time on my season, even though I did well. I wanted this opportunity to come back, to fight hard, to show myself what I can do. I have accomplished that. I feel like a winner. I love these girls. I think they all deserve a shot to win. And I'm incredibly grateful. I hope that you all can see that.
3: Actually, I don't know how to take this.
4: I feel so good. I feel like I'm going home winning.
3: As it is written,
0: so it shall be done.
1: Oh my god!
3: Dayla.
0: Oh my god! Isn't it?
1: It's fierce! Incredible TV! It's so good!
0: Oh my god! Incredible
4: Ben
0: TV.
4: To leave on her own terms.
0: Oh my god, you knew that before going in.
4: Still kind of like
0: we need like to watch this with Lolo and
4: we're
0: see
4: just
0: that
4: kind
0: reaction.
4: Of like over it.
0: Take it in.
1: Wait, when are we watching
4: you
1: it?
4: Guys win.
0: We're on this episode. We just need to get through
4: it. It just seems so like.
1: Oh, no.
0: Shut up. It's... No.
2: What the f*** is happening?
0: Who would ever do like no like a little bit, but also like it's so genuine because you know her. That's not fake by her.
1: But honestly, how could it look bad?
4: Thanks for letting me be my kind of winner. I had a real good time.
1: How could it look bad?
4: I was looking over those lipsticks, and none of those answers felt right to me, so I made my own rules, and I feel great about it. It's like I proved everything I have to prove.
0: After she did.
4: Five out of six wins,
0: yeah.
4: What more can I want? This in gold? I have spray paint at home. I know the queens in the top five have had their struggles.
0: I love her. I'm delighted to give them the opportunity to live another week. And then she comes in here, I'm like, she's doing it, but she's got more than that, like a little bit. And like, honestly, a lot of everything makes sense. And when you get to here, you are in love with her.
3: Congratulations.
0: Because like, wow, ladies, what a power move.
3: No more whiteout. And remember, you can't love yourself. How in the hell are you going to love somebody else?
0: Can I get an amen up in here?
1: Amen.
3: All right, now let the music play.
0: You
1: know. No, pause it. That's powerful.
0: Right?
1: That is good TV.
0: Yeah.
1: Wait, actual chills, because I didn't remember, or I didn't see, like, why she did it.
0: No, she just...
1: But she's right, though. She's won every single challenge.
0: And she proved what she wanted to prove, and she hated, like, genuinely voting, like, other queens to go home.
1: Yeah.
0: And she just couldn't do it.
1: Yeah. Wait, Vandella Chrome.
0: Yeah.
1: Wait. Goat
0: and
1: queen.
0: And also, like, you know, Drag Race always pulls these things where it's, like, even if someone's winning, like, the entire time, maybe they won't win in the end. Like, they do pull that.
1: Yeah.
0: Happens a lot, like,
1: but she literally won, though.
0: She kind of won in the end.
1: She did win in the end because she called quits early.
0: Won in the end,
1: yeah.
0: But that made sense within Ben not being there.
1: If Ben hadn't voted herself out, she would have won.
0: Well, that's what everyone always says. Like, is that true? We actually don't know.
1: We actually don't know.
0: But she gets to leave on that.
1: She gets to leave at 5 out of 6 wins. She won.
0: She won.
1: She won.
0: Wow. And she's made such a career out of it.
1: Wait, but did that overshadow like Trixie's win? Were people like Trixie only won because Della left?
0: Everyone says that.
1: Yeah.
0: I mean, you'd probably still say that now.
1: Yeah.
0: I would probably still say that now.
1: I would say that now.
0: But like,
1: it doesn't matter.
0: It doesn't matter.
1: It doesn't matter.
0: It's a game. It's a game. It's a reality TV show.
1: Yeah.
0: Wow.
1: Wait, Vandella Chrome.
0: Yeah.
1: Wait, wow.
0: So we'll leave the gigglers with that.
1: Yeah, for real.
0: We're past our time anyways.
1: 15 minutes past our time?
0: Because it's so
1: good. It's so good. It's actually so good.
0: That's like great.
1: It's like actual chills. Like,
0: actual
1: chills. Whoa, people were listening to the Della elimination.
0: All right, wow. Gigglers.
1: Oh my god, that was so good.
0: Right?
1: So good. Wow. Okay, gigglers, don't stop giggling, I guess.
0: Never freaking stop giggling.
1: Yeah, also don't PSA. Don't touch that dial. We got some good tunes coming up.
0: Hells yeah, Van PSA.
1: Yep.
0: Good night, gigglers.
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1: 1 + 1 = 2. 2 + 2 = 4. 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
1: So when you get to the corner of Smith and Orchard, you're going to want to take a
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1: to do is turn onto Marcy Avenue.
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1: Park on the right.
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1: McGruff here.
2: The crime dog?
1: Yep.
2: I think I'm gonna need your help. 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
1: Okay, well, what you do is...
2: Maybe you could put a virus on her computer. Or a tracking device. 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
1: You don't have to do that, are you?
2: 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Seriously. 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
1: 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Pump up the jams. If it's too loud, you're too old.

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1: Ranger Station, Ranger speaking.
2: Yeah, hi. I'd like to report a bear sighting.
1: Location?
2: In the woods, just outside of town.
1: Oh, not surprising. You've got your home. Bears have theirs.
2: Yeah, but see, this wasn't just any bear. This bear was wearing jeans and a hat, as in a Smokey Bear.
1: Jeans and a hat. That's definitely Smokey. What exactly did he have to say?
2: Well, we were about to head home, you know, after having a bonfire.
1: Oh, I can guess where this is going.
2: Right, right. See, Smokey told me the fire wasn't actually out. He said if it's too hot to touch, it's too hot to leave.
1: That's true. Did you know that 9 out of 10 wildfires are caused by humans? That means 9 out of 10 wildfires can be prevented.
2: Wow, no kidding?
1: I'm a forest ranger. We never kid.
2: Sorry.
1: That was a joke.
2: Oh.
1: If you see someone in danger of starting a wildfire, step in and make a difference, because 9 out of 10 wildfires are caused by humans. 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

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That's why I'm not listening to WCWM Williamsburg, 90.9 FM. 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In the 70s, he taught us how to properly secure our tow chains. Yep, it's Smokey Bear. Happy 80th, Smokey. And remember, only you can prevent wildfires. 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

0: this is New York City. 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
1: So when you get to the corner of Smith and Orchard, you're going to want to take a
2: you
1: left.
2: You are not going to
1: Then what you're
2: going
1: to do is turn onto Marcy
2: and
1: Avenue.
2: Just broke up.
1: And go past
2: and
1: the first three
2: she's
1: lights
2: happy about
1: and then take
2: it.
1: The next left.
2: I don't really
1: and
2: think
1: five
2: she's
1: more
2: happy,
1: blocks,
2: but
1: and you should be
2: who
1: there.
2: Am I to judge, right?
1: Park
2: anyway.
1: On the right. That's
2: I'll
1: what
2: see
1: I
2: you
1: heard
2: later
1: last
2: tonight.
1: Night.
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2: Can't you see where memories are kept bright? Tripping on the water like a laughing girl. 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Holding all the love that waits for you here. Catch us now, for I am your future. A kiss on the wind and we'll make the land. Come over here to where Gwen lingers. Waiting in this empty world. Waiting for then when the life spray cools. From now does ride in on the curl of a wave. And you will dance me in the sunlit pools. We're of the going water and the gone. We are of water and the holy land of water. And all that's to come runs in with the thrust of the strand.
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1: The crime doc?
0: Yep.
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2: Yeah, hi. I'd like to report a bear sighting.
1: Location?
2: In the woods, just outside of town.
1: Oh, not surprising. You've got your home. Bears have theirs.
2: Yeah, but see, this wasn't just any bear. This bear was wearing jeans and a hat, as in a Smokey Bear.
1: Jeans and a hat. That's definitely Smokey. What exactly did he have to say?
2: Well, we were about to head home, you know, after having a bonfire.
1: Oh, I can guess where this is going.
2: Right, right. See, Smokey told me the fire wasn't actually out. He said if it's too hot to touch, it's too hot to leave.
1: That's true. Did you know that 9 out of 10 wildfires are caused by humans? That means 9 out of 10 wildfires can be prevented.
2: Wow, no kidding?
1: I'm a forest ranger. We never kid.
2: Sorry.
1: That was a joke.
2: Oh.
1: If you see someone in danger of starting a wildfire, step in and make a difference, because 9 out of 10 wildfires are caused by humans. 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
1: That's the Big Dipper over there, and there's the Little Dipper.
2: You take the balloon, and you rub the balloon on your head like this, and then it'll stick to the wall.
1: Brown shoes, brown belt. Black shoes, black belt.
2: You want to know how to whistle? Pucker your lips, you leave a little hole like this, blow out, and that's how you whistle.
1: Yellow and blue make green.
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0: 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That's why I'm not listening to WCWM Williamsburg 90.9 FM. 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
1: 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I'm getting word that this is, unfortunately, Williamsburg, Virginia. 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
1: 1 + 1 = 2. 2 + 2 = 4. 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Some people have innies, some people have outies. 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

They take apart their bodies like toys for the local boys, because they're always there at the edge of the water. They come from the capital, these city girls go way down where the stones

And the local boys hide on the mound and watch, reaching for the speech and the word to be heard. And the boys grow hard, hard to be heard, hard to be heard, as they reach for the speech and search for the word on the water's edge.

hordes, these city girls, with white strings flowing from their ears, as the local boys behind the mound think long and hard about the girls from the capital who dance at the water's edge, shaking their asses. And all you young lovers, where you hide, down by the water, the restless tide. With a Bible of tricks they do with their legs, the girls reach for the speech and the speech to be heard, to be hard. The local boys team down the mound and seize the girls from the capital, who shriek at the edge of the water, shriek to speak and reach for the speech, here, yeah, reach for the speech and be heard. But you grow old and you grow cold, yeah, you grow old.

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1: So when you get to the corner of Smith and Orchard, you're going to want to take a
2: left.
1: You
2: are not going to
1: Then what you're
2: going to
1: do is turn onto Marcy
2: and
1: Avenue.
2: Just broke up,
1: and go past
2: and
1: the first three lights,
2: happy
1: and then
2: it.
1: Take the next left.
2: I don't really think
1: five
2: she's
1: more
2: happy,
1: blocks,
2: but
1: and you should be
2: who
1: there.
2: Who am I to judge, right?
1: Park anyway, on the right.
2: That's
1: I'll
2: what
1: see
2: I
1: you later.
2: Left.

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1: McGruff here.
2: The crime dog?
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always coming up. I guess I'm a little bit late to the party. Everybody's coming up. I guess I'm a little bit late.

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5: No, go on that mic. 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
2: Yeah, hi. I'd like to report a bear sighting.
1: Location?
2: In the woods, just outside of town.
1: Oh, not surprising. You've got your home. Bears have theirs.
2: Yeah, but see, this wasn't just any bear. This bear was wearing jeans and a hat, as in a Smokey Bear.
1: Jeans and a hat. That's definitely Smokey. What exactly did he have to say?
2: Well, we were about to head home, you know, after having a bonfire.
1: Oh, I can guess where this is going.
2: Right, right. See, Smokey told me the fire wasn't actually out. He said if it's too hot to touch, it's too hot to leave.
1: That's true. Did you know that 9 out of 10 wildfires are caused by humans? That means 9 out of 10 wildfires can be prevented.
2: Wow, no kidding?
1: I'm a forest ranger. We never kid.
2: Sorry.
1: That was a joke.
2: Oh.
1: If you see someone in danger of starting a wildfire, step in and make a difference, because 9 out of 10 wildfires are caused by humans. 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
3: I do surf, you know, snowboard. Music is the thing, you know. Do that as much as you can. It's, you know, just, I mean, being alone and playing music is probably...

0: That is every place I've ever visited. From the Order of Miracles, that is the new Royal Fish album. Royal Fish is my band. If you're new here, welcome. This is See Emily Play. My name's Emily, and this is my radio show. Thank you so much for tuning in. I'm excited to be back. I was gone for the summer, and my band released two albums in that time. We released the much-awaited collaborative album that I spoke a little bit about on air last semester, and we have just released on the first day of classes, so a couple weeks ago, we've just released The Order of Miracles, our latest studio album. It's 57 minutes long. And I think we did a pretty good job. Once again, that was every place I've ever visited. That one was heavily inspired by The Doors, which is a band that people actually said we sounded like early on. But I had not really listened to The Doors very much, enough to know if that was accurate or not. But now that I have, we thought we would pay homage to them with our style a little bit more intentionally. So I hope you enjoyed that. I am continuing today my Colors series. That was just a little bit of an extra thing to start off to talk about the new album. So today, the color of the day is purple. So we are going to be listening to songs with an album cover that has primarily the color purple or makes you think of the color purple. So this series, it's been ongoing. This is the sixth episode. We've done every other color in the rainbow so far. And we're on purple. And it was actually very difficult to find purple albums because a lot of album covers have purple as a main element, but there's lots of other colors too. Like the biggest example you might think of would be Prince's Purple Rain. But that album cover, the only purple that's like... It's not primarily purple. It's mostly just the title text. So I tried my best here, and I hope that what I have picked out is enjoyable for you. Thank you so much for tuning in. I'll talk more in a little bit.
1: I set out on Monday. The night was cold and vast. My brother slept. Left quite quietly. My father raged and raged. My mother wept. My life

I roamed through the ice and through the snow. My horse died on the seventh day. I stumbled into a city where the people tried to kill me, and I ran in shame. And I came

That was The Hammer Song by Nick Cave and the Bad Seeds. I think that's a fantastic song. I think it's really fun. I think the imagery is really, really good. It's from the album called The Good Son. Highly, highly recommend it. I'm coming on the mic again to say that the collage of the purple, the horizontal, whatever you would call that, the horizontal picture of all of the purple album covers for today is now live on my website. It's under the archive page. If you haven't seen my website before, it is sepradio.github.io. Yes, it's been a while, guys. sepradio.github.io. So check that out. There is an archive, an audio archive of all of my shows thus far, and I am continuing that into this semester. So if you miss a show, you can still listen to it. And I have, for my colors series in particular, I have images that show all of the album covers so that you can look at them while you listen. Once again, that was The Hammer Song by Nick Cave and the Bad Seeds. Next, we have a personal favorite of mine. Anyone who knows me will know, Depeche Mode.

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This show is See Emily Play. It's my radio show. I'm Emily. Thanks for tuning in. We are continuing my colors series. This is the purple episode. What you just heard was In Your Room by Depeche Mode, followed by Lord of This World by Black Sabbath. In Your Room is from the Depeche Mode album Songs of Faith and Devotion. That's, I think, widely regarded as one of their best. Kind of in the more modern era of Depeche Mode. I say modern. It's, you know, a couple decades old by this point, but still a very, very good album. And then you heard Lord of This World by Black Sabbath. That's on Master of Reality, an absolutely classic early heavy metal album. And that song has a Christian theme to it. It was written by the bass player Geezer Butler, who was a Christian, and I think it's interesting that a lot of Christians don't actually look into the band, and they don't realize they actually had several songs that were directly related to Christian themes and actually anti-Satan themes. That song had an anti-Satan theme because Ozzy Osbourne is singing kind of in the place of the devil and saying, "You turn to me in all your worldly greed and pride, but will you turn to me when it's your turn to die?" Saying that people live like hell and then don't want to take it when they die. I think that's kind of funny. Hope you are enjoying very much. You can follow me on Instagram at sep.radio. It's at sep.radio. Also, follow WCWM on Instagram. That is this radio station at the College of William and Mary. Hope you are enjoying the show.

Two fantastic synth pop songs there. That was DJ Hit That Button by Dead or Alive. Absolutely phenomenal band. That was on their album Youthquake. That's also the album that has You Spin Me Round, which a lot of people are very familiar with that song, but most people, at least in the States, are not familiar with the rest of their catalog. The rest of it is absolutely as spectacular, if not better, than You Spin Me Round. So I highly recommend. But that was DJ Hit That Button. The band is Dead or Alive. Rest in peace, Pete Burns, the singer of that band. I think he had a wonderful voice. Another fantastic voice and a synth pop icon of sorts. That was Billy McKenzie with The Associates. Those First Impressions on the

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This is See Emily Play. It's my radio show. My name's Emily. Said that a couple times a day, but want to remind people, because I know some people might be tuning in for the first time, since we have a lot of new students here at our university. This is the fall semester. Welcome to anyone who is new at William & Mary. We are so happy to have you here, and I'm happy that you're listening to my show. What you just heard was Guiltless by Psychic TV. It's a fantastic experimental music group that came out of mostly from the earlier group Throbbing Gristle. Fantastic if you're into industrial stuff, experimental stuff. And the vocalist on that song was actually Mark Almond from Soft Cell. You might be familiar with him. He had some great hits in the 80s. The other voice was of Genesis Peorge, the other the kind of lead mind of both Throbbing Gristle and of Psychic TV. So I hope you have enjoyed that. I have a few announcements about upcoming events. So tonight, because today's Friday, tonight at the Meridian Coffee House, that's 206 South Boundary Street, at doors at 7, there's a concert. They have a concert almost every Friday. And this concert will feature Hall, Max Dunlap, and Pleco. And Hall, I actually have a soft spot in my heart for them because we met them when they had first formed, before they even had a name yet, last year. And I have just so enjoyed watching their progress. They have plans to record and release some studio stuff. And I'm very excited personally to see where that goes. My band, Royal Fish, will be playing next weekend on Saturday at the Muscarelli Williamsburg Community Art Day. That is such a fun event, and we really would love for you to come. We are playing at 3, but as always, come see the other bands too. They start earlier, I believe around 11 in the morning, but there's events and fun stuff for the whole family all day, and it's free, so please check that out. That's the Muscarelli Museum on Saturday the 19th, so that's not tomorrow, but next Saturday. And go to the Meridian Coffee House tonight to see that fantastic show featuring those people. And with those announcements, it's time for fun facts. Yes, this is coming back. All right, today's subject is purple, we have some fun facts about the color purple. Purple is a color that is similar to violet light, because you know they have like the Roy G. Biv. You might notice there's no P in there. That's because purple is, I don't know, I guess somewhere in between there. But it's a secondary color made by combining red and blue. You can also make kind of purpley colors by combining magenta and cyan. Because, you know, there's different, you know, computers use different colors than painting or printing. If you didn't know that, that's very interesting. There's a book called The Color Purple that came out in 1982. It's by Alice Walker. I have not read it. The word purple comes from the Old English word purple, which comes from the Latin word purpura, which comes from the Greek, which I'm not going to attempt to pronounce. That was the fun facts segment of my show. Very fun. I always enjoy doing that. All right, I got just two more songs for you all, but hope you enjoy. And thank you, as always, for tuning in.

That was Goodbye, Lucille by Prefab Sprout. I think that is a absolutely beautiful song with very beautiful lyrics about being young and learning to let go of people, because people have their own free will, and, you know, you don't have the right to any other person. I think that's an important lesson that a lot of people have to learn in their youth. This has been the purple episode of See Emily Play. I am so happy to be back. Oh, right. The song just before that one was Pocket Duty by Glimlip. He's a lo-fi jazz hop artist that I have liked for many years. And that's a great album of his. It's somewhat recent. It's called Shades of Purple. So check that out if you enjoyed hearing that. And I have some exciting news. As I said was going to happen, Major Ellie from Royal Fish is back. She actually had her first show again, her kind of, what's it called? Her homecoming show last weekend, but I was unable to have my show. But our shows are right after each other. So she is here with me in the studio, and she is about to have her show, Pop Tones. So please stick around to listen to her. She's going to do a fantastic job, and I'm so excited that she is back. And thank you so much for listening. My name's Emily. This is WCWM. See Emily Play, signing off.

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1: Who's excited for? It's not one yet. Who's excited for an hour of fear in the dark caves of a Transylvanian forest?
2: It'll be one in 10 seconds.
1: Okay.
2: You have to wait.
1: Two.
2: One. Zero. Pop time. Pop tones time.
1: No one has ever said that before.
2: It's pop time. Well, I'm saying it now.
1: It's not freaking pop music. This is the gothic day of the pop tones. William and Mary's only good radio show.
2: I'll try not to take that too personally.
0: Get out of here!
1: Okay, let's pull up the pop tones, shall we? So anyway, I'm Ellie. Today's pop tones. It's goth themed. I have 13, the evil number, songs for you today. Starting off with a band called And Also the Trees.

That was a song by Famous Gothic's Christian Death from their second album when Roz Williams is still with them. Their second album is so, it's like, okay, their first album is really good, Only Theater of Pain, but then it's like the second album, it's like Roz Williams just lost all his, like, his enthusiasm. Like, I like that song, but it's, where did all the energy go, you know? I mean, it's still a really good song. The guitar. Okay, next, this is a very gothic song, because it's by a band called Play Dead, and it's called Poison Takes a Hold.

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Okay. Next one is by Isolation Ward. God, cheery today.

0: My name's Ellie. This is Pop Tones, William and Mary's only government-sponsored radio show. I don't know if I'm allowed to say that. Okay, anyway, this next one is in German because it's a good song. German is the language of the Goths, the Germanic tribe, and it's by Exmal Deutschland, a.k.a. Exmal Germany.
1: Exmal Deutschland.
0: Yep. Yeah.

Dead Can Dance. They are a goth. They are neoclassical dark wave. Apparently not goth, according to the mods on the r/goth Reddit. So don't you dare call them a goth band. But anyway, yes, that song you just heard was Labor of Love by Dead Can Dance, a rarity from their John Peel sessions, question mark. Before that was Island by Exmal Deutschland, which is German. Next, you're going to hear the Sisters of Mercy, which are a popular band from England.

The Flood, won by the Sisters of Mercy. Yeah, that album's good. Next, I'm going to play a song by another band I know nothing about. They're called BFG. Maybe for Big Friendly Giant. I don't know. It's called Paris. You can dance to it.

A song by BFG. So one thing about BFG is that none of their websites want to tell me what BFG stands for. So I came up with some alternate ideas. For one, it could stand for Bread for Germany, a program made after World War II to help the people recover. Another one, Billy Freakin' Gricenzi, the singer for the Grossociates. And the final one, Big Fat Guy and Best Friend Girl. He'll never get her. Next one, a band you're probably familiar with, Joy Division.

0: Sword of Vision.
1: The Sound of Music. Just kidding. That's the Falco version. That was The Sound of Music. This next one is Polish.

That was Sibylla by Madame, a Polish band. Poland is good for new wave and gothic music from the 80s. Next one. Oh, yeah, this is Pop Tones, by the way. Next one is Haunted by Section 25. Section 25 are an early 80s factory band. The legendary Factory Manchester label. This one's scary, okay? So hold on to your hats and close your eyes because it's going to get kind of intense.

That was the hair shirt by the birthday party. The first band of one Nicolas Cave, who was also played on the previous radio show. But yeah, that's a good song. Okay, we're gonna finish with a track by the quintessential goth band, some say Bauhaus, but this is a happy one. It's called Hope.

0: Hello, everybody. Welcome back. This is Deadhead Radio with the former Dreadhead, Ashaya. And today is Friday. It's 2:04 o'clock. It's 9/11. kind of crazy. This is my first day on the job in a while. And oh my god, it looks late! Yes! Sorry, but yeah, I got really excited. I just saw Luke Sweet, and hopefully he will be coming in very soon. But yes, so, Deadhead Radio is 9/11. Shout out to all the people who rescued all those people during 9/11. Shout out my dad, who got a ticket a few days prior, and took my mom, who was heavily pregnant with my older sister, over to the court hearing that he had to do because he's a habitual, speedster, one may say. And she was able to avoid dying at the Pentagon because she was supposed to work at the Pentagon that day. So shout out my dad for getting a speeding ticket. Otherwise, I would not be alive. In other news, it's the beginning of fall semester. I'm here with my friend Colby. Do you want to say hi? Hold on. Okay, go ahead.
1: Hello.
0: Yes. Hi. You could say, as long as you don't curse, you could say what you want on here.
1: Oh, thank you. That's so nice of you.
0: Yeah. So, yeah, we're here, we're out, and we're about. And right now, you're listening to Nazar by Darzi. I don't know how I found this song, but it's super fire, and I woke up with it in my head, so I was listening to it biking to class, and now I have it on my playlist. So shout out. And before that, it was by SZA, which is always a great song. I like how the fact that both of these songs have a similar opening. So yeah. Anyway, don't touch that dial.

Ha ha ha ha.

0: All right, welcome back to Denhead Radio. What you just heard was Just For Me by Pink Panthers, who I've been listening to this lady obsessively for the past 8 months. Like, it's 9 months. It's actually insane. Ever since Fancy Some More came out, like, I've been listening to her music, like, nonstop. Like, it's ridiculous. I can't help it. But shout out her. She makes great music. She's on tour right now. I think she's about to finish up back in the UK. So shout out. And then before that, you listened to Navy by Kilo Kush. Send Me Out by Kaylila, who just released a new album last month called Avatar. You should listen to that. Sunrise, Bang Your Hang Against the Wall by Nia Archives, who also released a new album last month. And Dragons by Princess Nokia, which one of my favorite songs. And then, of course, Nazar by Darzi and Ur by SZA. So, yeah, those are generally what we're going to be playing, but we still have a lot more left to do. It is 2:25, and, of course, it's 9/11, so sorry, question mark? But yeah, anyway, before we go to back to the music, PCs for People is a nonprofit that collects computers from companies and distributes them to undeserved communities. Donations of e-recyclables will help them empower Virginia's communities with education, job opportunities, and connectivity. More information about their community-based services can be found at pcs4people.org. That is pcs4people.org or at 804-601-0017. So if you have a like messed up computer and you want to send it out, do that. But yeah, in other news, we're about to play. What are we about to play? The Thrill Is Gone by B.B. King. This is a suggestion from Colby, who still is on air, and your mic is on. So if you want to say anything,
1: yeah. What can I say? I'm a white boy with a whole lot of soul.
0: No, please don't say that.
1: I just love this song so much. Recommended it, and I hope you guys like it.
0: Okay, thank you. I appreciate it. All right, don't touch that dial.

So, what you just heard was Trouble Over Water, or Bridge Over Troubled Water by Aretha Franklin. There are like 10 different versions of that song, which I think is really interesting. There's also The Thrill Is Gone by B.B. King. That's also what you just listened to. The time is 2:38. Am I going to do something else? No, I'm not. Don't touch that dial.

shine. Moonlight. Walking on the rooftop. Moonlight. We could cut the chit chat. Moonlight. I dig it when I get that. Moonlight. I'ma go.

0: All right. Hey, and we are back. This is Deadhead Radio, WCWM 90.9 FM out of the College of William and Mary. The time is 2:54. I only have one more song left to play, and then I have to go because I honestly don't know if there's someone after me. But, yeah, what you just heard was Wish You Well by... No, I'm not playing that. Okay, I still have Kobe here, and he's trying to make me play Trap Queen by Fetty Wap.
1: Above that one.
0: What is that?
1: Coming Home by Leon Bridges, but it's okay.
0: Oh, I didn't see that. I'm sorry. But yeah, what you just heard was Wish You Well by Underscores. Wish You Well by Underscores, which is also I've been listening to her music for like ridiculous amount. This entire playlist is just like all the songs that I've been listening to ridiculously, and then one song that I haven't heard to in a while, which is Time Alone With You by Jacob Collier featuring Daniel Caesar. And then after that, we had played Take Me Away by Daniel Caesar featuring Sid. And then before all of that, we listened to In Your Eyes by Bad Bad Not Good featuring Charlotte Day Wilson. So yeah, we're going to finish this next song. Hopefully I'll have enough time. And then after that, I'm going to go. So thank you for joining me. See you next week, or I guess talk to you next week. And yeah, have a good weekend. Bye.
2: 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Up some more.

0: this is on, potentially. Yeah, it is. Okay, perfect. Hi, everyone. My name is Meredith. It is currently 3 o'clock or 1500 for you military folks out there. And you're listening to WCWM 90.9 out of Williamsburg, Virginia. This is my show, Studio Space. It's going to be on every Friday from 3 to 4. And I gotta be honest, guys, I did not prepare a playlist for this, so we're just gonna wing it. In the meantime, I can introduce you to my... Are you on mic 2 or 3? I have no idea. I'll introduce you to my friend. He likes to come in and sit with us. So, yeah, introduce yourself.
1: Hi, I'm Hunter. I am a geology student, and I am extremely tired, but I'm here anyways.
0: I appreciate your help and your company. Yeah, usually Hunter and I will like play games or something. Today I have a lot of work to get done. So that might not be happening. We'll, you know, we're just going to do our best. But that means that you'll get to listen to more fun music. So really it's a win-win situation. I'm currently signing into my account, so we're just going to talk for a second. If you have never heard of me before, I am a double anthropology and history major, and yeah, it's pretty fun. I am taking 2 history classes and 2 anthropology classes, which is a lot, guys, I will say. If you're, you know, younger than college age, try not to overload yourself with the same type of class, because it gets a little old. But yeah, it's not letting me in. Hunter, speak. Speak.
1: I would second the idea of make sure to diversify your classes 100%, because then at least if you're struggling in a different way and a different part of your brain is struggling. For example, I'm currently wading through Physics 1 right now, which sucks, but I can also go into doing my architecture class, which is like more art and history, and it's a different part of your brain, so you're not just hammering the same muscle over and over and over, basically.
0: Thank you. It's still not letting me log in, so maybe we're just gonna sit here. Why don't you know what? You pull up the like the Wordle or something while I try to figure this out.
1: I unfortunately have already done them for today.
0: You've done the Wordle already?
1: Yeah.
0: Shoot.
1: I've done the whole suite of New York Times games.
0: You've done the whole thing?
1: Yeah. And the Wordle.
0: Wow. You're so
1: Fridays lame. Are me and my roommate's laundry days, so we get up real early and we hang out and we have quiet time and we do our laundry.
0: Oh, you're such a nerd.
1: It's so nice.
0: Quiet time, please.
1: It was so nice. From like 6:30 to 8 today, we were doing laundry, and there was not a soul around to disturb us, so we were just like chilling.
0: That is so exciting.
1: Just a word of warning to anybody who is considering housing for upperclassmen year. If you picked a pond, just know there is not a lot of washing or drying machines for a 300-person building. There are 6 washers for 300 people.
0: Wow.
1: So consider your time slightly, especially when you have to get to sheets.
0: That's really funny. I do not have that problem. We actually are low-key fitted out with quite a few. I mean, my building has the laundry for the entire complex, so it can get busy, I guess, but it... I have not run into that problem yet. Last year I definitely did though. And so I did all my laundry on like a weekday. That's always the key, guys. Do your laundry on a weekday, like in between classes. That's the best time.
1: I used to do mine on Thursday afternoons last year because I had no classes on Thursday afternoons. So at like 1, I'd start the cycle.
0: The cycle. Last year, I think it was Mondays because I had work on the weekends, and so I wanted to wash my work clothes after.
1: This is fair.
0: Mostly because they were always covered in, like, cheese or something. Although, this past Wednesday when I was working, I spilled, it was, like, a thing that had strawberries sitting in it, and strawberries create juice. And so it was, like,
1: really?
0: Not a lot of strawberry juice, but enough to really, pattern my jeans, if you will. So that was exciting.
1: Yeah, one of the dryers is kind of old in my dorm, So the whatever the heating component is, if you have any white things in there and it happens to hit a certain spot in like the tunnel, it can have like a little like burn.
0: That's nice. I love it.
1: It took two washes to get it out of my white shirts.
0: The thing is, last year, our dryers just didn't dry all the way, like our clothes all the way.
1: Oh yeah, ours don't either.
0: So
1: they have very limited capacity.
0: This year now, which is so exciting, but last year all of my socks were wet every time, and it's just really disgusting. Like no one ever wants to just have a bunch of damp socks.
1: If you're in an old dorm, get a drying rack.
0: Yeah. My roommate and I just hung them from the bottom of our beds because we have lofted beds.
1: Yep.
0: Okay, guys, officially into...
1: Just don't be my suite mate and put all of your socks in a pile next to your bed and wait for them to dry manually that way.
0: That... Why did he think that would work?
1: He just does. That's how he works as a human.
0: You know, laundry chair? Yeah.
1: There's a laundry strip.
0: That's the section between
1: the carpet's end and his, like, bed frame start. That's like just sort of a bunch of
0: the laundry
1: clothes.
0: Strip. I love it.
1: It's just sort of a bunch of clothes and piles sorted on the floor.
0: Okay.
1: Yes.
0: I have a laundry beanbag, if that makes anyone feel better.
1: Well, his desk is also a state of chaos and hoardingness. There's just like constantly empty cans everywhere. But he's tall enough where it doesn't matter. You know?
0: How tall is he?
1: He's 6'3".
0: Oh my God. Fear I've never seen him standing up then.
1: Yeah.
0: That's terrifying. Men should be that tall. No one should be that tall, actually.
1: Yeah.
0: Gender inclusive hatred.
1: True. No one should be above 6 feet. That's my...
0: I agree.
1: Besides my dad.
0: Okay, Forest Church gets a pass.
1: I love my dad. Shout out.
0: Probably shouldn't have dropped his full name. It's okay, no one's listening.
1: Shout out my dad. Probably having a terrible time right now because he's still at work, which he complains about. But he'll have a great time. He'll hang out with my dog in about 2 hours, and he'll be all sunshine, lollipops, and rainbows.
0: Poor dad.
1: No, he has his dogs. That makes him happy.
0: Yeah, I wish I had a dog with me. Or a cat. I miss my cat.
1: I mean, Ginevra is kind of like a friend that you have at home.
0: Ginevra is like my cat. Actually, she's more like a dog. She's a dog.
1: Ginevra does not have cat vibes.
0: She's definitely a dog.
1: Yeah. Out of your sweet mates, from what I can tell, Ginevra is a dog. Caroline is a dog, and Milana's a cat.
0: Yeah, that's true, and I'm a cat.
1: Yeah, obviously.
0: So we work out. Yeah, okay, so Jennifer's my roommate, and then Caroline and Milana are my sweetmates. And
1: you guys have cat-dog pairings on the side of your suite?
0: Yeah.
1: In my suite, we have a dog half and a cat half. I'm on the cat
0: half. You're on the cat half. I figured that was probably it.
1: We have quiet time. Our room is very clean and organized, but, like, it's a little less comfortable because it's so clean and, like... utilitarian.
0: Yeah.
1: The other side is messy, but like homey.
0: Homey, okay. Yeah.
1: You just have to clean a couple socks off the chair you want to sit on whenever you want to sit down.
0: I feel like ours is kind of like a mix between that.
1: It's half and half.
0: We definitely don't have a very clean utilitarian, but we're not dirty. Like it's not gross or anything like that. It's just kind of, it's like lived in, you know.
1: Mm-hmm.
0: Okay, well, I'm logged in. I was going to try and put together a playlist really quickly, but I just don't want to do that. So I guess the theme of this is just going to be songs that I've been listening to a lot over the summer, because those will be the first ones that come up. And also, like, I feel like that's a normal theme to have for a show back from summer.
1: Okay. True.
0: Anyway, let's just start with... okay, this is Chuck the Money by Steven Sanchez. Hope you enjoy. I'll probably string together a few songs after this just to give myself some time to like settle down. But we'll be back soon. Okay. Chuck the Money, Steven Sanchez. Here we go.

0: Okay, that was Track the Money by Steven Sanchez. I did put together a very small playlist, so I'm just going to cue that up. In the meantime, I do need to say some stuff to you, and that would be that the William Mary People's COVID dashboard needs your data to help. That seems a little out of date. Is this still running?
1: Yeah.
0: Interesting. Okay. Okay, the William Mary People's COVID dashboard needs your data to help track COVID cases and transmission on campus. If you've tested positive, been exposed, or have long COVID. What is long COVID? Okay, wait, I'm going
2: to
0: finish
2: long
0: first.
2: Long COVID is the long-term exposure to COVID. And, like it's the long-term effects you have from getting COVID. And it's more pronounced in some cases than others.
0: Okay, interesting. You can fill out our quick and easy form to let us know. This form is completely anonymous and your data will be kept confidential. To learn more, fill out the form or track cases, find us on Instagram at WMPeoples-Dashboard. That is at WMPeoples-Dashboard. Yeah, don't give me COVID, guys. I already had it once. Although, to be fair, I was asymptomatic, so didn't really hurt that much. Okay, anyway, this next song is kind of slower. I mean, it's by My Chemical Romance, so it's not like the slowest song out there. But I went to go see My Chemical Romance in concert this summer, which was so exciting. It was really, really fun. Shout out my sister for going with me, even though she's like not her type of music. It was really, really cool. Even if you don't like that type of stuff of music, like the actual concertly performance was just so incredible. So I if you have the money and the availability, like I would definitely go. But this is off of the album that they performed. Not my favorite off the album, but I don't know, recently the lyrics have just been kind of hitting me. It's a little cheesy, but I don't know. I think I like it. So I'm gonna play that. And then we'll get a little bit more upbeat after that. But this is Cancer by My Chemical Romance.

right, guys, that was Kismet by The Beaches. I love The Beaches, so I have a massive Beaches playlist that I just like totally shuffled the whole summer. So yeah, that was nice. That whole album, the album is called Blame My Ex, and it's really good. My favorite album of theirs, definitely. Before that, it was Cancer by My Chemical Romance. If you're just joining us, we started with Chuck the Money by Steven Sanchez. My name is Meredith. This is Studio Space. It is currently 3:20. I'm talking to you live from the WCWM 90.9 studio at Earth Station in Williamsburg from the College of William & Mary. 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Yeah, I don't really have a comment for that. Okay, so we're just going to move right along. This next song is off of Olivia Rodrigo's new album. Guys, I'm not an Olivia Rodrigo fan. I'm just going to state that right now. I have historically not liked her music very much, but my sister tied me down and made me listen to this album. And low-key, it's pretty good. I will say, I go back and forth on this album. Like, either songs that I really like and there are songs that I really don't. There's not really an in-between. So, you know, for the songs I really like I jam. And for songs I really don't, I think they're, terrible. But this is my favorite song off the album. It's called Expectations. And I really hope that you enjoy. Whoa, wrong button, guys. Sorry. Unprofessional. Okay, Expectations, Olivia Rodrigo.

0: gummy.
1: Okay, guys. So, just gonna do a disclaimer. Did not realize. I mean, I heard that song before, obviously. Otherwise, I wouldn't have played it. But obviously, didn't think about it very much. So, that's my bad. Yeah, the reason I played that was because this is songs I've listened to over summer a lot, and I did go see Kesha in concert. That was Origami by Kesha, by the way. I did go see Kesha in concert, so I did listen to her set list a lot. But that's not, like, my usual style of music, so I just kind of picked one. My mistake. I shall pick better next time. But yeah, if you're just joining us, it is currently 3:28 p.m. My name is Meredith. This is Studio Space. This is WCWM 90.9 out of Williamsburg, Virginia. We have our last little thing to tell you, which is that being around too much loud noise can cause permanent hearing loss, and once it's gone, you can't get it back. Hearing loss is the third most common chronic health condition in the U.S. The louder a sound is, and the longer you're exposed to it, the more likely it will be to damage your hearing. Hearing loss from loud noise at home and in the community can be prevented. 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To learn more, visit cdc.gov/vital signs. Okay, so next we are doing okay, so up next is an artist that I discovered off of Instagram, which never really goes super well, but I actually really, really like her, and I basically just, like, totally listened to her album on repeat the whole summer. So this is the very first song that I heard of hers. I don't know if I would say it's my favorite. It's definitely up there. I feel like there are a few I like a little bit more, but I don't know. This is just, I like this song a lot, because it's the first one I heard. It's what made me think, oh, I should give her a listen. So, I'm going to apologize in advance. I don't know how to pronounce, her name, like, at all. It's Fauzia. It's Fauzia. Would you say Fauzia?
2: Yeah, probably.
1: Okay. Fauzia. And it's called Unethical. So, yeah, here's Unethical by Fauzia, potentially.

0: Okay, everyone, that was Lost Boys by Phoebe Bridgers. Before that was Unethical by Fauzia. It is currently 3:38 p.m. My name is Meredith. This is Studio Space and WCWM 90.9 from Williamsburg, Virginia. I already talked a little bit about Unethical. I just love that song. If people liked her, I highly recommend listening to the rest of her album, which is called Film Noir. I might play another one of her songs. Again, today, I don't know, I haven't decided yet. But, and then Lost Boys, I am not a Phoebe Bridgers fan, historically. I do not like her music. But I don't know, that song, I like it. I think it's just catchy, you know, upbeat. Okay, next, we're going to be doing some more alternative stuff that I've been listening to recently. I'm trying to do songs that aren't, like, super popular, because if you wanted to listen to popular music, you could just listen to like Hits 1 or 90.9. like, I feel like this should be for niche music. So I'm trying to do that. So I want to play a Tame Impala's full song for you, because I've been listening to Tame Impala, but the two, I gotta admit, the two songs that I like the most from Tame Impala are the most popular songs by him, so I don't want to play those. So I'm just going to play my third favorite Tame Impala song. So yeah, but that'll come afterwards. This next song is called Self-Aware by Temper City. And that, Hunter's celebrating something. Did you get a math problem right?
1: Yeah, I just mixed up cosine and sine.
0: Oh, how dare you?
1: I just flopped. Like, they're both in the same equation. I put them in the wrong spot. And that took me half an hour to figure out.
0: I actually could not. Sorry, that's so. I could never. So that's funny. Really exciting stuff happening in the studio here. Okay, we're just gonna go. This is Self-Aware by Temper City. Yeah.

0: Hi, everyone. This is WCWM 90.9. It is 3:47 p.m. We are being joined by another friend.
1: Hold on. I'm here now, and apparently I don't realize when microphones are on.
0: Here, hold on. This microphone can work, too.
2: Oh, cool.
0: This is Caroline. Everyone say hi, Caroline.
1: What's up?
0: Hi, Caroline. Okay, so we have probably time for, like, two more songs. Sorry, this show has kind of been all over the place. Gotta be honest, I forgot it was happening up until, like, probably 45 minutes before. So I think we're actually doing pretty well for that standard. That what you just heard was Afterthought by Tame Impala. The song before that was Self-Aware by Temper... Whoa, forgot. Hold on.
3: Tempur-Pedic Mattresses.
0: From Temper City. Ooh. And we have two more songs. Yeah, I'm just repeating myself. I don't really have anything else to say. I'm sorry. This is not a very good DJ narration. Caroline, do you have anything to share about your day today?
1: I went to the candy store and got peanut butter Buckeyes, and now I'm feeling pretty good.
0: That's so great. And I'm looking forward to having one. Peanut butter Buckeyes is so good. I was so brave the other day, and I went to the candy store and didn't buy anything for myself.
1: That's so brave.
0: Isn't
1: of
0: that
1: you.
0: Crazy? My self-control is just out of this world. For those who are not in the studio, which is everybody except not Caroline and Hunter, Hunter is currently, like, doing gang signs to try and figure out his physics homework.
1: He is so locked in, it's a little concerning.
4: It's not a mental disorder, it's just called physics.
0: I think that is a mental disorder, actually.
4: Yeah, it is.
0: It is. It certainly feels that way.
4: Yeah.
0: I remember taking physics. I remember that it gave me a mental disorder. Ugh, physics. Okay, don't take physics if you can't help it, guys. Okay, anyway, next up is kind of a throwback, but I did listen to it a lot this summer. So maybe not a throwback. Not a throwback for me. It is Chicago by Michael Jackson. Not a super big throwback. They did just re-release it. So, okay, Hunter's still doing gang signs. it's the sign and cosine signs. Okay,
1: the angles, they're acute.
0: The angles are acute or obtuse.
4: No, they're acute.
0: They're acute.
1: They're acute.
0: Exciting. Okay, this is Chicago by Michael Jackson. Please enjoy.
4: It's the bird.

0: is Baby Yoda if Baby Yoda...
1: Okay, everyone. That was Chicago by Michael Jackson. We are coming up on the end of the show. It is currently 3:54 p.m. My name is Meredith. This is Studio Space and also WCWM 90.9 from the College of William & Mary in Williamsburg. Our last song is, I told myself I wasn't going to do this, but then I decided I would, is from also My Chemical Romance. I played one earlier. I know. I usually limit myself to one song per artist per show, but this is about my summer, and you know what? A really big part of my summer was going to My Chemical Romance concert, so we're just going to do it. This is also a song that I've already played on the show, this station before, so... If you're a returning listener, you probably heard it. Sorry, it's just a really great song, and I wanted to hear it. So this is The Sharpest Lives by My Chemical Romance. It's their best song, in my opinion, and I really hope you guys like it. Okay, yeah, The Sharpest Lives. Here we go.

0: Okay, everyone, that was The Sharpest Lies by My Chemical Romance. It is probably my top three favorite songs of all time, so I hope you enjoyed. My name is Meredith. This is the show Studio Space on the radio station WCWM 90.9. I'm coming to you from the College of William Mary, and we're about at the end of my show. It is currently 3:59, so I do believe we have a show after this, although they are not in the station yet, so we'll see if that's happening or not. But either way, I hope everybody who's listening has a fantastic day. I hope you enjoyed the show. I know it was kind of all over the place, and that is totally my fault, but next week is going to be way more organized. Okay. I'll be prepared. Yeah. So, have a great day. Yeah. Say bye, Caroline.
1: Bye.
0: Bye.

0: Hello, and welcome back to WCWM out of the College of William & Mary. My name is Maral.
1: Introduce me, I'm a guest on this program.
0: Oh, sorry. I was looking over. But this is a sad day, guys, actually, because my co-host, Thomas Perry, graduated. I can't say, this is Maral, and then we can't say, and welcome back to 20th Century Ox, which, by the way, is what you're listening to.
1: Yes.
0: So the first half of this show is a little bit of a tribute. So that's kind of sad, but it's also kind of awesome because it's good music and really interesting stuff, I think. And then the second half of the show is just songs that remind me of my summer, like songs that were like really like on repeat, because I did a lot of things this summer. Not to brag, but what did you do this summer?
1: This summer, I worked at a summer camp.
0: Wow. Listen to a lot of music there?
1: Not exactly listened, I guess.
0: Oh?
1: We sung.
0: Oh, yeah.
1: Camp songs.
0: True that.
1: Different songs such as that.
0: Do your ears hang low?
1: Not quite.
0: Oh. That's not a camp song?
1: No.
0: Oh,
1: I'm thinking like the Moose song.
0: Okay, well, that's not what today's show is about. Okay, I don't know what this Moose is. So who are two people who died recently? Maybe you can answer that question better.
1: My first guess would have to be Dolly Parton.
0: Okay, this is true, but spoiler warning.
1: And my second guess would have to be Tim Curry.
0: Good job. Oh my gosh, why are you so like monotone?
1: I don't know. I feel like this is how I
0: talk.
1: Yeah.
0: I wouldn't know. I never listen. That's not true. That's not true. Okay, so our first three songs are Tim Curry songs. Tim Curry, most people know as like a movie actor.
1: Yes.
0: So I hope it's not like strange that I'm playing a bunch of songs by Tim Curry. I'm playing three, which is, you know, an average set, but it's the most I think each set will get, because I've got like some ones and I've got some twos. Anyway, I'm playing three Tim Curry songs. One of them is from the movie Rocky Horror Picture Show. And I feel like it's also a good like back to school song. It's a sad song, but you know, if we're going off the title, like, yay, back to school, yay. And then his two other songs are off of this album From the Vaults, which came out in 1976, which I think is after Rocky Horror Picture Show. But yeah, like 1 year after Rocky Horror. And I'm going to be, I listened to it, TBH. He's not that great of a singer on this album. But I like these two songs, and I hope you will too. One of them's a cover, so that's nice. And that's, you know, real familiar for people. And then the other one is just a good groovy song. I will say, one of the songs off of that album, From the Vaults, was later covered by one of my favorite girl groups, the Pussycat Dolls. But this song is not very... The Tim Curry version is, like, okay. But it's also, like, not very family-friendly. And I want to keep this show family-friendly.
1: For sure.
0: For sure. Okay, so the first song, also these three songs are nice because my smoothie is taking a long time to make at cold pressed. So I'm going to play these songs and then we can talk about it or not, and then we can move on to our next artist. And I'll go get my smoothie. First up, we have I'm Going Home by Tim Curry from the Rocky Horror Picture Show. Don't touch that dial.

0: Welcome back to WCWM here at the College of William & Mary in Williamsburg, Virginia. My name is Maral, and I'm here with a guest, Silas Miller.
1: Hello.
0: He is the station manager, or junior station manager.
1: Yep.
0: And that's my relation. So that was some Tim Curry songs. I hope that was at least interesting. You know, I hope you liked them. I liked them.
1: Yeah, they were good. Well, may I ask?
0: Yeah.
1: What got you into Rocky Horror?
0: That's a good question. So my dad actually showed it to me when I was like way too young, when I was like 11 years old. And the only part he skipped was when Eddie died. Spoiler warning. Which is a crazy part to skip if you've seen the movie, because there's actually a lot that happens that kids probably should not see. Anyway. but that's when I saw it. And then later, maybe not 11, maybe like 10, maybe 9. I don't know. Like, I think I was still in elementary school. Like, I have like an image of my living room, and it's like not at all what my living room looks like anymore. Anyway. And then when I was in middle school, specifically like 7th grade, I became a big theater kid. And then I think the summer between like 7th and 8th grade, I like rediscovered Rocky Horror, which is, I don't know, again, still maybe too young. But, you know, whatever. I was going into high school next year. It don't matter. It's a musical. It's just fun. And I saw, I don't know, I just liked it. And I saw it live my junior year of high school, because Mary Washington did it. And then I've seen it live twice here at William & Mary. So I'm a big fan.
2: Yeah. Cool stuff.
0: Do you have a favorite actor, actress?
1: Of any?
0: Yeah, because mine is definitely Tim Curry. I was actually really sad when he died. I'm being so serious.
1: I'm going to be so honest. I don't think I have one.
0: See, that's the thing. I thought I didn't have one either. But thinking about it, I'm like, I think it's actually Tim Curry. Because I know just like Rocky Horror, but I also like the Barbie movies he's in. He's in Muppet movies. He's in Over the Garden Wall. Big Stephen King fan, though I haven't seen his version of It because I don't like horror movies.
1: I haven't seen It.
0: No, he's also in Clue. He's in Home Alone. He's everywhere. Tim Curry W. This next artist, though, it's a little bit of a flip. Instead of going from the movie world and showing off some of the music world of this person, I'm going to go into the music world of this person and then show a little bit of the movie world, you know?
1: Okay.
0: So the first song, I'll be playing two Dolly Parton songs. I could play so much more than two Dolly Parton songs. I love her. When she died, I had my RA meeting, and like as all the girls were coming in, I was playing a bunch of Dolly Parton. Also really sad that she died. My summer camp posted. They're in Tennessee. I have family in Tennessee. My cousin would get books from her in Tennessee.
1: The Dolly Parton Imagination Library.
0: Yeah. Oh my God. Yeah, bro, it was so sad. And then also, like, for my whole Instagram feed for the next few days were just, like, Dolly clips. Yeah. Thoughts?
1: No, I mean, I agree. I feel like, I don't know, I never really thought that Dolly Parton could die.
0: I know, right?
1: Yeah,
0: see, and then I started listening to Cher's audiobook, because I'm like, I don't really think Cher's someone that could die, too, but now I got to tune in. I genuinely think Cher's a vampire. Which, by the way, guys, book recommendation, Cher's memoir, only part one is out right now, if that goes to show how crazy her life is.
1: Yeah, it's pretty wild.
0: And part one's pretty long, so, and there's a bunch of crazy stuff. But, yeah, we've got two Dolly Parton songs. If you could play a Dolly Parton song, what would you play?
1: Are you saying I can, or are you...
0: Yeah, I'll put it in.
1: Oh, okay. Well, recently, I've been listening to this like bluegrass album she did.
0: Oh, the blue is also the grass is also blue.
1: Yes, from like, but you should play her version of Train off of that. And this lineup she's playing with is stacked.
0: Oh, she's got awesome.
1: She's I think Sam Bush on mandolin, Jerry Douglas on the dobro, Brian Sutton on guitar backing her up. It's pretty good stuff.
0: Okay, we can hear that after we play my picks.
1: Okay.
0: If you guys can't tell, I think we have pretty different music tastes. My Dolly Parton picks, the one I picked, the next song you're going to hear is a little more of her, like, I think, poppy like 70s more. I don't know. It's still country. And then the other one's obviously from her movie, but we can also play some bluegrass.
1: Well, I like the ones you picked out, too.
0: Thank you. I made him say that. I'm just kidding. No. I'm just kidding. Okay. Next up, we have Here You Come Again by Dolly Parton. Don't touch that dial.

You better get here double quick and ask for pimps. Pimps are something you don't need to get your daily business done. Are you listening good? Keep them leeches and bloodsuckers off the back roads. I know how to use a gun, and nobody messes with my girls.

0: Welcome back to WCWM out of the College of William Mary here in Virginia. My name is Maral.
1: My name is Silas.
0: And you're listening to my show, 20th Century Aux. You just heard Train Train. And before that, you heard a little old bitty pissant country place from the movie Best Little Whorehouse in Texas. I don't know if I'm allowed to say that word on air, but I just did. Oops.
1: You can say that, I think.
0: Whorehouse. Yeah. And then before that was Here You Come Again, all three by Dolly Parton. The second one, I guess talking about theater again, you know, actually that movie was a, I don't know if it was a Broadway show, but it was a show. It was a musical theater show, and then they turned it into a movie starring Dolly Parton and Burt Reynolds. So that's why it sounds very, like, theatrical. So that was a good mix, I think, of Dolly.
1: Yeah. Well, I just watched Best Little Whorehouse in Texas for the first time this past weekend.
0: What'd you think?
1: I enjoyed it. It was fun.
0: Yeah, it is funny.
1: It was very good.
0: What was your favorite part? I really like the football part when Texas A&M.
1: Oh, actually, yeah, I do. Yeah, when Texas A&M wins the big game, and they're all like,
0: and it's like a 10-minute dance sequence.
1: And so we're going to the whorehouse, right? And the coach is like, "Yeah."
0: No, it's not the coach; it's the governor.
1: He's like a senator or something.
0: Oh, senator, yeah.
1: He's like, because then he gets caught too at the whorehouse.
0: Yeah.
1: And then the
0: Well, the senator's like, your alumni association donations don't go to nothing now, boys. We want to treat you for winning the...
1: Yeah, that's funny.
0: It's so funny. And then the town... And then Burt Reynolds gets so mad about it, too. He's like, Dolly, I trusted you not to open your... for Texas A&M. Oh, my God. It's a good movie, guys. It's a good movie.
1: Oh, yeah, they break down, and then this farmer gives him a ride the rest of the way to the whorehouse.
0: Oh, yeah.
1: And he gets
0: skinny,
1: some, too.
0: Skinny old farmer. Yeah. Can't forget about him. I also read somewhere once that Dolly Parton didn't tell her dad that was the name of the movie until it was out.
1: Oh, wow.
0: Because she was like, I'm not telling my dad I'm in a movie called Whorehouse in Texas.
1: And she's run the whole operation.
0: I know, right? So that's funny. That's fun. We have about 20 minutes left, and I'm going to go into the second part of my show, talking a little bit about what I did this summer, which honestly could have been a whole separate show itself. I could have just done like a Tim Curry Dolly show, and then the second show could have been my summer, but then we're getting to like September 18th, which I feel like is kind of far from summertime, so I might as well just talk about it now. Plus, I don't have that many songs. The first three songs are about summer camp, and then I did all this stuff, and I have more songs for that. No spoilers, but my summer camp is in Tennessee. Where's your summer camp?
1: Shawlsville, Virginia.
0: Nice. Mine's in Cumberland County, Tennessee. And this first song is just my song of the summer. Okay, we're opening with my song of the summer. This is my most listened to song of the summer. I love this song. I listen to it almost every single day. But these next two songs, the first one specifically, I don't listen to the Rolling Stones. I'm just going to say that here. I'm going to say that now. I like never play the Rolling Stones on the show, but every single time I got into my car in Cookeville, Tennessee, and I drove any

0: Casual plug.
1: Casual plug, right? Give me some. My Instagram story posts are rare, but when I do post them, they are masterpieces, and the song picks are always hype, including the song after I play the Rolling Stones. Hopefully you guys like it and you don't think it's elevator music, because sometimes instrumental disco can kind of sound like that, but I hope you like it. All right, first up we have Cowboy Take Me Away off of their album Fly from The Chicks. Don't touch that dial.

0: Okay, welcome back to WCWM out of the College of William and Mary here in Williamsburg, Virginia. My name is Maral.
1: My name is Silas.
0: And you are listening to my show, 20th Century Ox. You just heard A Day in the Country by this band Silvetti. Yeah, it's instrumental music. I hope you didn't think that one was too boring. They've got a lot of really fun stuff. Got really into them this summer. I really like instrumental, more like disco-y stuff.
1: I like that one. It was good.
0: Yeah.
1: I mean, it does, like, you were worried it sounded like elevator music. I don't think it really just sounds like elevator music, but it does kind of feel like you're in a, maybe like a supermarket.
0: A supermarket. Or like it kind of feels like loading screen a video game.
1: A little bit.
0: Or something. You know what I mean? Yeah. Like, it's very repetitive, but trust, I like their stuff. Listen to Spring Rain. Listen to Fortune Teller by this band. Really good. I like them. Okay. And then before that, you heard Gimme Shelter by the Rolling Stones. You know, something for the dads out there.
1: Yep.
0: And the classic rock listeners of Central and Eastern Tennessee. And then before that, you heard Cowboy Take Me Away by the Chicks, which is one of my favorite songs. I think I'm going to have to cut this, my last song, out. I was going to play a song called Plastic Love by Maria Tekechui. I don't know. I totally butchered that. But when I studied abroad in Scotland, I was listening to a lot of, I got Japanese pop. So it was one of those songs. But this last song, I honestly like as an ending anyway, because it's very, like, chill. And also right before my flight to Turkey. Like, this was the last song I listened to as I, like, in my home when I was leaving the country, in my living room, from the CD player in my living room. It was a Commodore CD. And I heard the song for the first time from the CD right before I'm about to go to the airport to leave for Turkey and Scotland. And I was like, wow, it's about, like, flying away and, like, Zoom. And it was Zoom. It's Zoom by the Commodores.
1: Wow.
0: So, yeah, I hope you like it. I hope it reminds you of flying and traveling and leaving the country and being chill. I hope you like it.
1: No Scottish music?
0: No Scottish music. I think that can be another show.
1: Okay.
0: No, maybe next week I can do, like, a Scotland-Turkey show.
1: No Big Country?
0: This can be Big Country. We can play Big Country.
1: Well, it's your show.
0: It's my show. Whatever
1: you're...
0: We're going to go over. There's a six-minute song. We only have 3 minutes left.
1: Okay, yeah.
0: Okay,
1: we'll get to it.
0: All right. This was a preview, okay? Right now we're listening to Zoom. Next week we could do Scotland Turkey music, okay? All right. Don't touch that dial, and please tune in next week. Okay, bye-bye.

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1: McGruff here.
2: The crime dog?
1: Yep.
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0: This is New York City. This is Los Angeles. I'm getting word that this is, unfortunately, Williamsburg, Virginia. And you're listening to WCWM.
1: One, two. One, two. Seatbelt in. 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
1: Green light. 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

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You're listening to WCW 90.9 FM right out of the College of William & Mary. And for the next hour, you will be listening to my show on replay, where I play songs that either pertain to something I did during the week or that I've been listening to during the week. So what you just heard was Ice by P1 Harmony, which I have been so obsessed with. I've been obsessed with the song ever since it came out, but specifically it... I watched a video this week from a live performance that they did like 2 weeks ago, and I was so mad that I wasn't there. I should have been there. Disregard the fact that it was like probably in Korea, but I should have been there. But anyway, so we have a very, I would say K-pop or J-pop by K-pop groups / tiny little bit of J-pop. On the menu today. So I hope that we are excited, and I hope that we're ready to get up and dance to some new classics and some old classics as well. And by classics, I mean K-pop classics. Thank you. So if you're not as familiar with K-pop, they have a bunch of different generations. So generation one is like when it started in like the 1990s to like early 2000s, and then Gen 2 is like early 2000s to like early 2010s. Gen 3 is like 5 years between like 2013 and 2018. 2018 to like 2022 is Gen 4, and then like 2022, 2023 and after is Gen 5. So just giving you a little bit of knowledge into the fandom side of K-pop, just so that we are a little bit aware, because some of these I have mostly songs from fourth gen people, but I'm throwing in at least one second gen group. So I hope that we are excited. But first we're going to start with something that came out a little recently. It's from a group that I am more obsessed with. Longtime fans of the show, aka my friends and family, will know that I have a little bit of an obsession with this K-pop group called TXT, also known as Tomorrow by Together. I had the absolute honor and pleasure of seeing them in concert last September with two of my friends, and it was insane. It was such a fun night. I love their discography so much. Like, there are so many songs. First off, they just have so many songs because it's K-pop, and they specifically release a lot of songs. But I sincerely love how so much of what they make is not only written or like choreographed, or like they contribute a lot to the songs, but also like they're so different than what the rest of K-pop is doing, because a lot of people critique K-pop for following trends and blah, blah, blah, blah, blah, blah. Whereas I think that TXT does a lot to break away from some trends or put their own spin on it, where it's so TXT. So anyways, I really love this group, and so I'm going to play something by TXT, and then I'm going to come back before we hit another P1 Harmony doubleheader. Okay, well, I hope that y'all are so ready, and if this sounds like stuff that you like, you should stick around for the rest of the hour, and also next week and the week after, because I do this every week. So, all right, well, I really hope that you enjoy this. This is Setsuna Hanabi by Tomorrow by Together. Yes, TXT is a K-pop group, but they also do J-pop, or they do Japanese releases, so this is a song in Japanese by a K-pop group. Okay, it'll make sense. Trust. It's really good. Okay. Hope you enjoy.

All right, and we are back. So yes, I was just that super short little intermission of just a song that I really enjoy. That song came out, oh, first off, you're listening to WCW 90.9 FM right out of the College of William & Mary in Williamsburg, Virginia, and this is my show On Replay. And so that was Setsuna Hanabi by Tomorrow by Together, which is a J-pop song that just recently released, but you'll notice that it has a little bit of influence from like Brazilian funk, a little bit, some might say. I will say, because it's the beat is Brazilian funk, like that is entirely the point. And but yeah, so that song came out literally, I don't even know, maybe max a month ago, and I've kept hearing like clips of it, and then like this week I finally watched the music video and listened to the song in full, and A, it's not long enough. Hype, I am in your walls. Please give us longer songs. This song deserved a bridge. This song deserved a post-chorus. It deserves a pre-chorus. It needs everything, because these boys can sing, and I want you to let them sing. Hype needs to start letting their groups sing, but I could go on that tangent for hours. Thank you. So, anyways, yes, I really like that song. I just think the vocals, if there's one person in this world who can execute a vocal right, if there's one man in this world who can execute a vocal right in K-pop, it's Kang Taehyun from Tomorrow by Together, because anytime I listen to a song and I hear him ad-libbing in the back, I know that it's about to be on my favorites list. I know that it's about to be one of my favorite songs, because it's every single time it works. It works every single time, and they just need to let that man sing as much as he wants to. Anyways, that's my tangent over with, and I did promise that we would get back to some P1 Harmony. So this is another group that opening song was P1 Harmony, Eyes by P1 Harmony. But now we're getting a little bit older. I'm thinking circa 2023, 2024. So nothing too old, but gosh, the fact that that's old now is, I don't like that. But a little bit older. And I almost saw P1 Harmony twice. Like, I almost saw them twice. And not as in, like, I saw them once and then I almost saw them a second time. No, I almost saw them twice. As in, I almost saw them one time back in 2021, back when they were, like, a pretty new group and they were up by my house. And I didn't go. And then the day after the TXT concert. So the TXT concert was a Sunday night. The P1 Harmony concert was a Monday night. Which was crazy, and it was a Monday night, and they played the place where I graduated from high school, and like what do you mean? So anyways, this is a very long-winded tangent to say that I have been rediscovering P1 Harmony. I think I maybe played some of their music last semester. I unfortunately cannot remember properly, but because it's been a hot minute, but I have been very much rediscovering and re-listening to their music, and I have been enjoying it thoroughly. So I'm gonna play a little double header for you, and I will talk about it on the other side. So yeah, I hope that you enjoy this again, because I know I do.

All righty. You are listening to WCWM 90.9 FM right out of the College of William & Mary. We just got back from our P1 Harmony break. Just pretend I'm a lot better at doing air horns than I actually am. So you just listened to Murmur and Pretty Boy by P1 Harmony, both by P1 Harmony. Two different songs. If you couldn't tell, I figure that was pretty obvious, but I do realize now that that could have been confusing. Anyways. So, yes, I have been obsessed with Murmur, like, legitimately obsessed with it since I, like, thought about it. I heard about it, like, last semester, because I'd watched, like, a podcast where they mentioned it at some point, and I got obsessed with it after actually listening to it, especially because I am obsessed with Junksub's rapping. It is the, like... Obviously, like, it is a, I think it's one of the best K-pop raps, which obviously is, you know, they've stolen it from black culture and hip hop, but, so obviously it's not gonna, it's, I don't think it really touches on any of the, like, actual rap, and I don't know if that's actually even comparable, but I think that in terms of, like, the way that he tries to do something new, I think that it's very impressive, especially because he is literally my age. He is literally the same age as me, and I do not know how. I don't know how he does it. Why is he so much cooler than me? And we're he's like 3 months older than me, and I don't get it. I really don't get it. But anyways, so yes. And then Pretty Boy just has a really, really good, like, groove beat that I thoroughly enjoy. So, well, that was... Excuse me, that was our P1 Harmony break, and soon I am going to throw you into our Gen 2 K-pop break, and y'all know what Gen 2 K-pop is now because I did a lesson at the beginning of the session. But first, I do have some information to send your way. The Leedsburg Farmers Market in Merchant Square is open on Saturdays, from 8 a.m. to 12 p.m. The market is located at the Francis Street parking lot at 410 Francis Street. 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Again, WilliamsburgFarmersMarket.com. All right. I love the farmers market, so I hope to hear you guys talking about it too, because I love it so much. But having said that, I am going to let this be a little bit of a surprise, but again, longtime fans of the show on replay should know that this used to be one of my intros, because I used to play a song that had the word replay in it, so that should be a little bit of a hint as for who we're dealing with, but I will let you see. So, and you are obliged to like this song because it's a really good band, so okay, I hope you enjoy.

And hello again. So again, just a little, I'm trying to break it up so that, you're listening to WCWM 90.9 FM right out of the College of William and Mary. I'm trying to break it up so that our songs are not like too different around each other is kind of what I'm trying to figure out, because I just don't think that I don't want it to be so abrupt. You know, I want you guys to be able to get into the music, though I guess that perhaps me talking every 2 seconds probably does not help that. But you're listening to my show, so it doesn't matter. Yay! So anyways, you just listened to Sherlock by Shiny. So back in the day, and by the day, I mean last semester when I started my show. Considering my show is called On Replay, I used to start my show with some song that started with replay, or some song that's called Replay. So, one of the songs that I played was Replay by Shiny, which is one of my favorite K-pop songs of all time. So it felt right to make it one of the options for Replay. So anyways, I love that song. And recently my friend Claire and I were doing a fun like K-pop watch night thing where we were just watching a bunch of K-pop music videos and performances and blah, blah, blah, blah, blah. And Zero Base One recently did a cover of Sherlock by Shiny for K-Con Japan, I think it was. If you were here last week, you know how I feel about the Zero Base One situation. I love the boys to death, but I am so angry at the companies. But anyways, again, I already did that rant. If you wanted to hear it, you would have been here last week. Sorry about that. So anyways, we are transitioning into girl groups because we've listened to a lot of men today. We've listened to so many men today, and we need to give the girls a chance to shine. And also, specifically, we need to give one girl a chance to shine, because I did realize after putting this playlist together that we are Taeyena maxing today, because we are listening to one of her solo songs as well as a song from a group that she used to be in. I love her vibes as just like, she is just such like unapologetically girly girl, and I love that for her. And so I hope that you like these songs too, because if you don't, I don't know how you feel about women. Thank you. Okay, have fun.

All right, welcome back. You're listening to WCWM 90.9 FM. And if I'm out of breath, it's because I was dancing to Secret Story of the Swan by IZ*ONE. So, you know that if, you know that I practice what I preach. If I'm telling you to dance, I am up here and dancing in the studio. Thank you very much. So, you just listened to Catch Catch by Yenna and Secret Story of the Swan by IZ*ONE, a group that Yenna is in. So, I was realizing earlier that there was not any girly girl representation on my playlist for the week. And we cannot have that. We cannot have that. That's unacceptable, actually. I personally believe that it's completely unacceptable. And so I really hope that you enjoyed that. We were actually in the studio talking during the songs, because obviously these are two very good songs. And my friend Claire is in the studio. We were talking about Catch Catch because that was a song that I like am recently actually visiting like for real. Whereas then like most of the clips and stuff like that of that song are just the beginning where it's like the da da da da da. And like that by itself is not like an incredibly interesting concept for a K-pop song. However, the chorus is so good. Like I like that it's like it seems to be in kind of like a different key or like some sort of like minor chord or something. I don't know. It seems like just such a subversion of it, and it's so interesting to my brain, and it just scratches my brain in the right way. And then Secret Story of the Swan, what is there to be said about this song when everyone else has already sung its praises? But I will sing its praises some more. I will join the chorus. Thank you. I'm obsessed with this song, and I am so sad that I came across IZ*ONE so late because they disbanded like 4 years ago, and the rest of their members are now in like a bunch of other groups and or not even in K-pop anymore. Good example might be if you watched Squid Game, one of the IZ*ONE members is in Squid Game. Yes. So, I don't know. It's just, it's such a classic song. I feel like it's just a song that unites everyone from the different K-pop fandoms who are notoriously disorganized and notoriously at war with each other, if you will. Well, in the midst of all of this talking, I've come across some important information to give you guys. Navigating Adoption presents

because these rest ones are songs that I've been listening to this week. This one's a song that I've been, I'm putting quotations around the word singing this week, mostly because I do not know the words at all. And also, I've not even watched the show. So, yeah, I actually have watched neither of these shows. We're about to listen to some anime openings. That's what we're about to listen to. And it's going to be a bit of a departure. And so I hope that you're ready. And if you know these openings, good for you. Good for you. And I have just been... I'll explain on the other side. I'll explain after you've listened. I know you're itching to get into these songs, so have fun. And I hope you find the one piece.

Hello, welcome back. You are listening to WCWM 90.9 FM right out of the College of William and Mary. And for the next 10 minutes, you're listening to my show on replay, where I am playing a lot of fun songs from things pertaining to this week. That's where I'm gonna sit. Because these last two songs were kind of random. Unravel, I at least have a little bit of an alibi for, or not alibi for, but I have a little bit of an excuse for. Alibi, I didn't commit a crime. Excuse for, because I listened to a piano version of it this week, and I was like looking through my YouTube, and I was like, oh, I listened to this week, because I do a lot of my listening on YouTube at this point, because it's so easy to just have that tab open when I'm doing other stuff. The One Piece song, interesting. So I don't know what it is, but this song is just like a brainworm for me. Actually, I know what it is. It's a very catchy song. That's what the brainworm is. But it just, whenever someone says One Piece, I start having to like, I look at them, I'm like, what? Did you say One Piece? And I start singing the song. And I think it literally happened this morning. And that's when I had like the absolute like just eureka moment. And I was like, I can include this on the playlist. I can put this on the playlist. So yeah, so it was a little bit random. I've never even watched One Piece. I've never even watched second one. Okay, so we listened to We Are One Piece by Mira Jam, which is the first opening of One Piece, which is the biggest anime manga series of all time. It's got over 1,000 episodes and 1,000 chapters. So I personally have not taken the plunge. I would like to at some point, but we'll get there. And then we have Unravel by... Let me pull up the name just because it's I can't even see the full name. It's a little bit of a long name. TK from Ling Toste Sigure, which is the opening from Tokyo Ghoul, which is a series that I have read part of and I have not watched. Because I've heard I think that's one of the anime where it's like it fell off or something like that. Some anime like season two is just like it falls off or they get like a different director and they just completely divert from the manga, whatever. I think this is one of those, but I'm not entirely sure. So anyways, we are going back to where this is going to be a little bit of a departure from what we did earlier. And we are going to head into some just straight up alt indie, not alt indie, but it's not indie, but pop, just American pop. However, we're going to start with something else first. In 2021, an estimated 14.5 million U.S. adults ages 18 or older had at least one major depressive episode with severe impairment in the last year. If you or someone you know is struggling or in crisis, help is available. Call or text 988 or chat at 988lifeline.org. Now, like I mentioned, we are going to get into some just American pop, and this is going to be a departure because it's a little bit slower than everything else was. And I don't think I'm going to have time to do an outro afterwards. So I would like to thank you all for being here with me, no matter if you were here for 30 seconds, the section I was here, maybe you left earlier, or if you've listened the whole time, thank you so much for being here with me. This is truly one of the highlights of my week. And you are about to listen to Vodka Cranberry by Coden Gray and Drop Dead by Olivia Rodrigo. I've been listening to Vodka Cranberry so much because I watched a live performance that Coden Gray did, and it was so amazing. He is such an amazing high note in this. And then Drop Dead is a song that I listened to earlier this week because back before my boyfriend and I got together, there's a line in here that says, it says Pisces and a Gemini. I think we'd work really well together, and it works because I'm a Pisces and he's a Gemini. So anyways, that was one of his friends was not so subtly nudging him about that and saying, hey, look at this song lyric. Look at this lyric. It's a really good lyric, isn't it? So anyways, yeah, that's what you're about to listen to. Thank you for being here and good night.

Hello, you are listening to Twomp Monster on WCWM out of the College of William and Mary. I am your host, Isabella, and I am so happy to be here. This is our second show of the semester. This week went by really quick, but I feel, as do many other people I have been eavesdropping on, that this week was a little bit of a rough one. Even though it was only 4 days. But what can you do? It was fast, but I had two quizzes this week, which isn't that bad. There were no exams. Exams for me start next week. And I'm hearing similar things from the people around me. So we're getting to the first wave of midterms, as we call it. There are no true midterms. Midterms start about week three of the semester, and they continue indefinitely until the week before finals, I would say. But we're getting ahead of ourselves. To play us in, you heard Mr. Crowley by Ozzy Osbourne. This is a live recording. I think it's a great live recording. This was recorded in 1992. Live in Orlando, Florida. I think there's a lot of live versions of this song you can find. You can find some really cool ones, like with Randy Rhoads on guitar. This is post Randy Rhoads, but I think it's very cool because it has the organ sounding synth intro, which most versions of the song do not have. It's not as full of a sound, but this one does have the full effect, which I think is very, very epic in a live recording. So I hope you enjoyed that one as much as I did. I thought that was really cool and a really good opener. We are going to be playing a bit of a heavier show tonight because I figured we'd do something different. I claim to be something of an eclectic listener. I think I listen to a little bit of everything. And I say that almost completely honestly. There are a couple genres that I won't really touch with a 10-foot pole. Not that there's any that spring to mind, but I'm sure if somebody interrogated me, I would be called on my gaps in listening. But for the most part, I think I listen to a little bit of a lot of things. But I don't tend to play much of my heavier listening on the air because most of my finds tend to gravitate a little bit more maybe new wave or even pop as of late. But we haven't had a good heavy rock show in a while. So that's what's on the docket for tonight. Most of the picks that we have are pretty standard rock kind of metal picks. You're not going to find anything crazy here. Meaning not anything like crazy deep cuts or anything that's like crazy hard rock, crazy metal. Mainly because I think that would immediately alienate almost everybody that listens to this show. So we're sticking pretty mainstream with it. But we've got a couple live recordings and a couple classic favorites of mine, which I hope you enjoy. Of course, I enjoy them. It's my show. But we've gabbed a bit. I'm a gabber. I'm going to cut it, and we're going to jump straight back into the music. We have first up a Black Sabbath cut, but we're not doing an Aussie double shot. This is a Dio Sabbath cut. I know there's lots of debate. We'll get into that later. I'll give you my 2 cents, which, of course, you're dying to hear. And after that, we've got a live one from Rush. So pretty solid setup. I will see you after these two. Enjoy them.

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The Muscarelli Museum of Art is hosting their annual Community Art Day on September 19th. 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And once again, you are listening to Twomp Monster on WCWM out of the wonderful College of William and Mary. Twomp Monster is on, which means I am your host, Isabella, at least for this next 36 minutes or so. We just heard Headless Cross from Black Sabbath and a live recording of Tom Sawyer by Rush, which was recorded in 1981. This recording, that is, not the studio recording. That was a good set, if I do say so myself. I'm giving myself a little pat on the back for that one. So first up, not to get ahead of ourselves, was Headless Cross by Black Sabbath. As I mentioned before I played the tracks, this is the Dio version of Black Sabbath. I tend to see a lot of argument about Ozzy Sabbath and Dio Sabbath online. Lots of people are very, very set in one camp or the other. I am not one of those people, as you could probably tell. I like both. I think both are very good. They're both Black Sabbath, but they're almost different bands to me. I think their music is different. I think Ozzy Sabbath is more metal. Dio Sabbath is a little bit, it's still metal, but, and this is, it's the same with Dio's solo music, or when he was in Dio or in Rainbow, all the bands he was in. His music is very fantastical, almost, which is why I think it made such a good pairing with Rush, or at least with Tom Sawyer, because I think Tom Sawyer is one of those songs that's very much an epic song. And I think even if this particular song was not an epic, it has the sound of an epic song. And when I say like an epic song, I mean a song that tells a hero's story. So this does not, this Headless Cross, Tom Sawyer does. That's why Tom Sawyer is so cool. But this does not, but I think it has very much that sound, like you would almost hear it on the soundtrack of a fantasy movie. So I think these two pair pretty well together. I think Headless Cross has a very cool mid section. There's a little, I don't even want to call it a bridge because it's very short, but there's a brief instrumental that I think must be done with some sort of synth, maybe. I say very hesitantly, but I think it's, I would recreate it for you, but the sound of it is slipping my mind. All I know is that I think it's really cool. So that was the highlight of my listen for that one. For Tom Sawyer, this is an earlier live recording. A lot of the recordings that I see going around of Rush Live tend to be Tom Sawyer, but they're more recent because Rush uses South Park clips to introduce Tom Sawyer when they play it live, which a lot of people go crazy for. They're really great videos. You can see the crowd react. This was recorded in 1981, so of course, no South Park intro, but I think it's a great live recording. Again, I think you can really hear the drums on this one. That's what I picked up on. Neil Peart on drums, he's crushing it here. Which normally I think it's hard to hear the drums stand out on a lot of recordings, especially live recordings.
the emphasis tends to be on the guitar. But then again, Tom Sawyer is not a super guitar heavy song, so I guess you do have a little bit more room for the drums to come through. But this recording in particular, you can really hear them, and he's going ham, as Neil Peart was known to do, of course. So two great songs. And again, I think I did a pretty good job with the pairing here. We're moving pretty swiftly tonight. I think we're going to just jump right into our next set of two. These are going to be more familiar favorites, both studio cuts, no live versions. I'm going to start you off with a little bit of Quiet Riot. See you on the other side.

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Vinyl Tap Magazine is William & Mary's one and only music and culture publication. 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Can you hear that? That's me sighing. Because we just had another great set of two. Like I said, a little bit more traditional. On the hard rock front, at least. But let me remind you who you are listening to. I'm Isabella. I am your host, and this is Twomp Monster, which broadcasts only on the amazing WCWM from the even amazinger College of William and Mary. I changed my adjective that time. Very, very impressive. You would almost think I'm an English major. That being said, we just listened to Come On Feel the Noise by Quiet Riot, and then Ace of Spades by Motorhead. So, what can I say about these two? Come On Feel the Noise, as I'm sure many know, is a cover. The original version is by Slade. This is by Quiet Riot. This version is my preferred version. The Slade version doesn't hit home as hard for me, and I think it's because I really like the guitar tone on this song, especially I think during the solo. It sounds really cool. And when I listen to it, I think this is probably why

when I listen to it. I don't know if anybody else hears that sound. Maybe it's just me. But either way, this is a classic. I think much more popular than the Slade version of the song. For a long time, I did not know that this was a cover. And I would assume other people have had the same experience, because I do think this is the one that makes the rounds more often. Not that I've heard it get crazy radio play, but I'm one to complain about. Well, I say with a grain of salt, because I do believe that my home radio stations, because I am from Long Island, New York, proudly so, we have incredible radio stations. The radio stations, at least here in Virginia, I do not think hold a candle to the Long Island radio stations. But certain Long Island radio stations have an issue with replay, playing the same songs over and over again. They need to learn to switch it up. But they've got good DJs, so we're the real winners. Moving on, after that, we heard Ace of Spades by Motorhead. This is the shortest song by far on this set list. It's under 3 minutes, 2 minutes, 48 seconds. And it's very, it's just fast and loud. but I think that's what it means to be. And I think it sounds really cool here. This is a fun song. I do not remember the first time I heard this song, but when I listen to it, my mind immediately goes to seeing the video of this song. Not the music video. I don't know if there is a music video. I'm not aware. But there is a performance of it on this show, The Young Ones, which, for those unfamiliar, was a British sitcom that aired very briefly. It had a couple seasons. I think it had two or three seasons, but they were all very short, like maybe six 30-minute episodes each. So it had a very limited run. But this, what was unique about this show is that it was very, very youth-oriented. It came out in the early 80s. I'm a big fan of Britcoms. This is like the holy grail for me. Very youth-oriented, kind of bizarre, crazy characters. But what was unique about it is that in the middle of every episode, there would be some sort of excuse that would cause the storyline of the episode to break, and they would have a musical performance. And I think in the pilot, it's Motorhead with Ace of Spades, which is totally off base with the whole feeling of the show, which is very zany, and you immediately jump into this very fast, very heavy metal performance, early metal performance, I guess you could say, which you would think would be such a crazy shift tonally, but it works really well. I think because you have a little bit of a reverence going on with this very youth cultured show and this very what's the word I'm looking for? They're not underground. That's not the word I want to use, but a band that's playing music that is not exactly in the mainstream. So very cool. If you have not seen that performance, I would recommend checking it out. I think it's a good one. It's worth watching. But then again, this is my show, and I think everything that I talk about is worth watching or listening to. That being said, we are way past the halfway point of the hour. So that means it is time for movie review. Movie review, movie review. It's time for movie review. I watched quite a few movies this week, and I didn't even realize it, which is a bit strange because I feel like I didn't watch so many movies, but I guess they add up. I stayed up late on the weekends to do some watching, and then I had to watch one for class, and then I had film society, so they creep up on me. We'll start with best movie.
start with best movie this week.

I don't remember the way we did it last week, but best movie. I will go with the new. I had a rewatch, but I try not to count rewatches, so it's not just me harping on about movies I love. I watched last Saturday. I went to the movie theater where they were screening Double Indemnity, which I had never seen before. But it's one of those movies that I always hear about that's a classic, and it's so good. And I didn't really know what it was about going in, but I had high expectations because I saw that it was directed by Billy Wilder, and Billy Wilder did The Apartment, which I think is one of the greatest movies ever made. Really great movie. He also did Sabrina, which I don't think is one of the greatest movies ever made, but it's a movie that I particularly like. So I had high expectations. This, I don't think, to me personally, was as enjoyable as either Sabrina or The Apartment, but it was a solid movie. It's a noir movie, which is, and normally I hear noir, I expect a detective. This movie is about an insurance agent. It's about an insurance agent and the wife of one of his prospective clients, who is the femme fatale figure. I don't want to give any of the plot away, really, so I'm not going to say much, but they get involved in a crime plot, and it was good. I thought it was like solid, so it was a 4-star for me. It was the first movie I've ever seen Barbara Stanwyck in, so that was something, because I always hear lots about Barbara Stanwyck, but I've never seen a Barbara Stanwyck movie. But that was our highest score of the week, not counting last Saturday night. I rewatched Hellraiser, which is, as those who know me know, that's a horror mainstay for me. I'm a big fan of the Hellraiser franchise, as awful as it gets to be once you get past the third movie. But this is a handy time to make an announcement. This show is canceled next week. Next week, I know you're all so disappointed. Next Friday, there will be no Twomp Monster, because next weekend is William & Mary Parents Weekend. And this William & Mary Parents Weekend, my parent is not coming here. I am leaving. I'm doing my favorite thing ever, which is leaving. Very, very excited. Going to be doing a little bit of Halloween Horror Nights. I'm a big horror fan. So this was in preparation for Halloween Horror Nights. I've never been in a haunted house before, so I'm sure I will handle Halloween Horror Nights with lots of grace and maturity. I might need to bring a second pair of pants. Maybe I'm going to pee my pants, I think. But it's all in good fun, even if I do pee my pants. So in that vein, I guess, is also worst movie of the week. My worst movie of the week, I would hardly even count it as a movie. The other night, I watched Dr. Jekyll and Mr. Hyde, but it was not. The version I'm most used to hearing about is the version with Frederick March, who I'm a Frederick March fan, but this was not that version. This came out in 1913. It was 26 minutes long, and it's a silent movie, but it was completely silent. It did not even have a soundtrack paired with it. It was just totally silent. So it's been a while since I've watched one of those. I'm sure somebody is saying, why did you watch that? I decided, also with the Horror Nights goes Epic Universe, which is tied to the Universal Monsters. I'm a Universal Monsters fan. So I said, why don't I brush up on my Universal Monsters? And I go on the Wikipedia page, because the Universal Monsters are actually counted as a cinematic universe. Sometimes people will refer to it as the first cinematic universe ever created.
which I think is pretty cool fact. So they have an official listing of films in the Universal Monsters Cinematic Universe, the UMCU, if you will. And this is the first movie that officially counts. It's a 26-minute, completely silent adaptation of Dr. Jekyll and Mr. Hyde that came out in 1913. It's not good. I think you could have guessed that. It's pretty bad. There's not much to say, not only because it's silent. I've seen some good silence in my time. And I haven't seen that many silence. But this was just, it was boring. And it was also not, it was just so, it felt like watching nothing. Like I gained nothing from watching it. Other than, I guess, the fact that I could say I watched it. I thought one review put it really well. Somebody said, somehow manages to simultaneously be too short to tell the story properly and too long to stay interesting. That's honestly pretty impressive. And that sums up what I thought. I don't know. I guess they made it. They had to. I think maybe it was really scary in 1913. Like somebody watched that in 1913 and maybe went home and wet the bed. But if you're watching it in the big 2026, I don't think you're getting much out of it. But speaking of movies, I will do a quick Film Society plug. Film Society has not decided on our movie for this week, but if you are interested in cult classics, which is our theme this week, consider stopping by Tucker 127A, that's Tucker Theater, at 7 p.m. this Tuesday. Very sadly, my cult classic pick is the only cult classic suggested this week that is not available at SWEM Library, so we will not be watching my cult classic pick, but I guess that means I'm just really niche. It actually should be there, but we're not going to talk about that. I have lots of gripes with this theme. I think it's a bad theme because apparently none of our members know what cult classic means. They go from bad to worse. Somebody did The Breakfast Club. I don't think The Breakfast Club is a cult classic. I don't think any movie that was financially successful upon release is a cult classic. It's a classic, it's not cult. And even worse, somebody put 12 Angry Men on the list. 12 Angry Men was nominated for 3 Oscars. How is that a cult classic? What's cult about a movie being based on a Broadway play, an extremely well-known and lauded Broadway play that was then made into a movie that starred a major actor, major movie star, Henry Fonda, and then was nominated for 3 Oscars. This has nothing to do with the show tonight, nothing to do with anything. I'm just mad that my movie's not there. So I had to vent a little bit. Thank you for listening. But if cult or cult-ish classic sounds great to you, again, Tucker 127A, this Tuesday. What's this Tuesday? This Tuesday is September 15th, I believe. You know when it'll be Tuesday. September 15th at 7 p.m. There will be no vote this week. Nobody cares about the vote here. We are coming to the end of our hour, so it's about time. I'm going to miss you all so much next week, but it will be nice to get off of campus. It's a crazy semester already. That being said, we'll be back bigger and better than ever in 2 weeks' time, so don't you fret. Once again, you have been listening to Twomp Monster on WCWM out of the College of William and Mary.
We are this college's best radio station, of course, forever and always. I am your host, Isabella. Even though I said it already, I'm going to say it again. This has been Twomp Monster. I'm here every Friday, except next Friday, from 7 to 8 p.m. to play for you all sorts of musical selections and curios. Thanks for listening. I appreciate you tuning in. It's a stressful time of the semester for me, so all listens are good listens. And that is it. I'm stalling because I feel like I've forgotten something, but I don't know what I could have forgotten. There's nothing. Okay. let's end the broadcast before it devolves any further. Once again, thank you for listening. We will be back in 2 weeks. Yay. We are going to play it out with another classic. I was really, really tempted to pull out an Alice Cooper deep cut for this, but I figured maybe I'd save that for Halloween and keep this one a little bit more in the cultural consciousness. So we have Alice Cooper to play us out with Poison. That's an absolute classic, if I do say so myself. Thanks for listening. I'll see you sometime soon. Stay excellent, my friends. Here's Alice.